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What's up? I'm Vicky Ochoa. Happy first day of school to all my mamas and papas out in Arlington, Allen, Mansfield. I hope your kiddos had the best first day ever.

0: hope you're feeling good with a little bit of Randy on your radio tonight on Texas Country 99.5 The Wolf. I'm Vicky Ochoa. Y'all welcome to Night Wolf, where you have a chance to win a $50,000 Toyota 4Runner. Yup, coming up in 20 minutes, I got your next Wolf 4Runner Summer keyword.
1: Hey, Vicky.
0: What's up?
1: Hey, this is Ken. Remember from American Airlines Center?
0: What's up, Ken? You said you would call in, and here you are.
1: Hey, I just want to say hi. I'm coming back from my part-time job, one of my part-time jobs. So I'm just coming back in. I heard you on the radio, so I just wanted to call and say hi.
0: The hardest working man in DFW checking in tonight, y'all. Well, I appreciate you calling in tonight, Ken. Go off and make that money, honey.
1: The bill players don't wait. You know what I mean?
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1: I kind of think I would like to say that I would be kind of the strict dad. 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

0: Morgan, I Can't Love You Anymore, going out to my toxic couples tonight. 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I'm Vicky Ochoa, and this is Night Wolf on Texas Country 99.5 The Wolf, where you are winning tickets to see Jake Worthington take over Billy Bob's Texas next Saturday night.
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0: 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Jake Worthington rocking it at Billy Bob's Texas next Saturday night. 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
5: I write very visually. My idea of country music is always about the pictures it paints for you. I don't like songs that don't give me images in my mind. You think about great pop songs that you love. Sometimes you don't always know what they mean, but there's some great words in there. Hotel California is a good example. I don't know totally what that's about, but, you know, on a dark desert highway, you know, it's just, you see everything they're saying.

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1: I had tears everywhere and like snot everywhere because I was crying. And she walked over to me and she had her new perfume in her hand. And she said, "Honey, do you want some of my perfume?" And then she goes, "Smell my neck." And I was like, "Dolly, I have just cried for the last 20 minutes. I am afraid I'm going to snot on you."
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0: To Fort Worth, you say you're a huge Jake Worthington fan?
1: Yes, I have followed this kid since he was in the honky-tonks opening up for No One.
0: Oh, then you're definitely going to love seeing Jake next Saturday night at Billy Bob's Texas. You are calling number 9, girl.
1: Woohoo! Yay!
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0: George Strait at 8 on Texas Country 99.5 The Wolf. Y'all welcome to Night Wolf. I'm Vicky Ochoa, where I should have bought some Powerball tickets earlier. Yeah, I can't even imagine how crazy all the corner stores, all the convenience stores are of people getting their lucky numbers together for a chance to win $1 billion tonight. And I got some lucky numbers up my sleeve.
1: What numbers should I pick?
0: Okay, but here's the deal, though. If you use my numbers, you better break me off some. You know, throw me a little something-something on my Cash App.
1: Look, I'll give you some money if we win.
0: Okay, now we're talking. So here's my lucky number. Numbers 7, 10, 27, 5, and 31. And let me tell you, these numbers brought me the best luck out in Vegas last weekend.
1: Let me write this down because I'm going to stop at the gas station and go get it.
0: Oh, let me know. We could be billionaires tonight.
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1: 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Just when

0: when Ella Langley sings Choose in Texas, Fort Worth, Texas, Saturday night at Dickies Arena. Oh, it's just going to hit different. I feel it already. I'm Vicky Ocho on Texas Country 99.5 The Wolf. Welcome to Night Wolf, y'all, where you are winning tickets to see Jordan Davis in this really cool Red Bull Jukebox Takes Over Dallas experience. Yeah, this is the first of its kind, and it's so exciting to see our man Jordan Davis is up for his show at the Bomb Factory next Thursday. I'm telling you, this is just not like your average concert show. This is where you are in charge. You decide on the set list and you decide what song plays next. So you down? Caller number 9 wins your way in to the Bomb Factory to see Jordan Davis now. 888-787-1995. Good luck, caller number 9.
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14: When I complete a recording, normally the first place I listen to it is just on my iPhone, believe it or not. I think you can really tell a lot about a mix and the song if you can hear it on that tiny little speaker and if it jumps out at you. 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And I know that's weird, but I feel like if you can make something sound incredible on that little tiny speaker, then you've really done something.

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1: Our influences kind of run the gamut. There's a lot of us in the band, and we listen to all kinds of different stuff. So there's everything from country, you know, Alabama, to Motown. Trevor grew up in Detroit, so he had a lot of that. 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I think Brad was a big Guns N' Roses fan. 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

0: Jacksonville. You know we love our teachers. You are caller number 9 for Jordan Davis tickets, girl.
1: Oh, my gosh. That's amazing. I'm so excited.
0: Oh, this Red Bull jukebox experience is going to be such a good time. But wait, this is school night. It's next Thursday. You can hang, right?
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0: Oh, y'all, this is not a drill. This is not a drill. Travis Kelce speaking out for the first time, giving us some details of his big wedding day with Taylor Swift. I'm Vicky Ochoa. Welcome to Night Wolf, where we talk about everything, y'all. And you know, we've been following Taylor and Travis tying the big knot last month out in New York City, Madison Square Garden. And I've been prowling. I have been looking and looking for any type of wedding photos of what they wore. And I have not found anything. So seeing that Travis Kelce is finally speaking out and saying that it was the best night of his life at the Kansas City Chiefs training camp today. Check it out.
1: It was a fun off season, man. Wedding was the best night of my life, and I appreciate everybody who came out and celebrated and had fun with us. All I really got from that night, it was a crazy night. It was full of a lot of celebration.
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on 99.5 The Wolf. I'm Vicky Ochoa. If you're going to the Megan Maroney Show Friday night at the AAC, look out for our wolf setup. Yeah, we are transforming Victory Plaza to everything pink and cutesy. I'll be down there. I hope to meet you.

0: 99 by the Wolf. Teresa Menard, Arlington ISD teacher, is another Texas teacher we love, winning $200 from Kroger's. And her nomination was such a sweet nomination from her daughter and fellow teacher, Mallory.
1: Hi, my name is Mallory, and I would like to nominate my mom. Her name is Teresa Menard. She is a high school teacher at Seguin High School in Arlington ISD, and she is my inspiration for absolutely everything. I'm about to begin my first year teaching kindergarten, and she is going on year 30 of teaching her kids. And that just goes to show how much she pours into this profession. She has inspired me to be a teacher.
0: I told you it's a special nomination. Tara and Ryan are calling another deserving teacher tomorrow morning, and you still have time to nominate an amazing teacher in your life that could win them a $200 gift card from Kroger. Leave us a message now and tell us how special they are at 817-767-WOLF.
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0: Luke Bryan is featuring new acts on his tour this year. Why?
1: All My Friends Say had just came out, and I got to open for Brooks and Dunn in Pittsburgh. The fact that I can reciprocate and pay it forward to some of these new acts is pretty special stuff.

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1: It goes by in a hurry. 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
1: I love so much of being a Nashville musician and songwriter and singer, and the music that gets made here and has been made here and will be made here in the future. You know, I'm just thrilled to get to be just a tiny part of that.

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0: Langley, the hottest ticket in town. Sold out show Saturday night, and we got your last minute tickets three times a day tomorrow, starting at 8:30 when you wake up with the Wolf. I'm Vicky Ochoa on Texas Country 99.5 The Wolf. Oh, I love seeing everyone on social media play the whole, if I win the Powerball tonight, am I going to quit my job or not? And let me, I want to know what you would do. 888-787-1995. Dolores, you said you would quit, or would you continue to work?
1: Yes. I'm calling in dead.
0: Not dead, girl. You really try to disappear with this money.
1: Yes. I'm not even thinking about it. I'm calling in dead. No. Like, mm-mm. Deuces. You will not know I won, but...
0: So tell me, who would be the first person you would call to let them know you are a billionaire?
1: My mom and my son, and then my best friend. So, and those are probably the only people that know. And then stuff will be paid off, and I will disappear.
0: But wait, what would be the first big purchase?
1: Would be a house with some land.
0: See, I would do the same. Plus, not gonna lie, I would book me a BBL Mexico.
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1: I always liken it to being in a sandbox and just like calling a bunch of friends over and we're just going to make some stuff and see what happens. And the thing I keep being reminded of is that it's called playing music. 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

0: Riley Green talks about going on tour.
1: Yeah, I want to make this one even bigger, and also want to make it something that I really enjoy doing, because I'm getting to a place now where, you know, I'm not living a life and then going on tours. This is my life, and I want to try to enjoy it and hopefully make this something that I'll do for the rest of my life.

seeing Shaboozy unexpectedly crash this wedding out of California. Everyone's talking about it on social media. I'm Vicky Ochoa on 99.5 The Wolf. Yeah, this couple is taking their pictures by the river, and here comes Shaboozy and his crew tubing with beers in their hand. Like, that's pretty epic.

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1: 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And be here for a new Ryan's Court, 7:10 in the morning when you wake up with the Wolf.

Y'all, this is not a drill. This is not a drill. Travis Kelce is for real, sharing details of his big wedding day with Taylor Swift. And I am here for it. I'm Vicky Ochoa on 99.5 The Wolf, because you know it's been like hush, hush. We got little to no details about their big day. And now we know a little something more. Hear what he says next.

0: Oh, we got you, baby, with a classic from Vince Gill tonight on Texas Country 99.5 The Wolf. What's up? I'm Vicky Ochoa. Welcome to Night Wolf, y'all, where we talk about the good, the bad, the ugly, the sad, the happy. We talk about everything, and we definitely got to talk about Travis Kelce spilling the tea, giving us his first official comments about his big wedding day to Taylor Swift. Yep, he definitely had a lot to say out at the Chiefs training camp today. Check it out.
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by the Wolf. What up, y'all? I'm Vicky Ochoa. This is Night Wolf. Y'all go ahead and set your alarm bright and early. We're giving you 12 more chances to win that beautiful $50,000 Toyota 4Runner. 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
1: 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I'm Vicky Ochoa. I feel like Bailey Zimmerman's been a little quiet on social media after announcing he's canceling his European tour. Yeah, he told fans he's doing it because he needed some time with his family, time to focus on himself, and time to focus on new music.

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0: 99.5 The Wolf. Teresa Menard, Arlington ISD teacher, is another Texas teacher we love, winning $200 from Kroger's. And her nomination was such a sweet nomination from her daughter and fellow teacher, Mallory.
1: Hi, my name is Mallory, and I would like to nominate my mom. Her name is Teresa Menard. She is a high school teacher at Seguin High School in Arlington ISD, and she is my inspiration for absolutely everything. I'm about to begin my first year teaching kindergarten, and she's going on year 30 of teaching her kids. And that just goes to show how much she pours into this profession. She has inspired me to be a teacher.
0: I told you it's a special nomination. Tara and Ryan are calling another deserving teacher tomorrow morning, and you still have time to nominate an amazing teacher in your life that could win them a $200 gift card from Kroger. Leave us a message now and tell us how special they are at 817-767-WOLF.
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0: Thomas Rhett talks about when his girls start dating.
1: I kind of think I would like to say that I would be kind of the strict dad. Just kind of like, ain't home by 10, we have some problems. But I was also that idiot kid who dropped somebody off 5 minutes late, 10 minutes late, an hour late, and I knew there'd be repercussions.

Night by the Wolf. Okay, hands down, the best thing I've seen today is Shaboozey unexpectedly crashing this California couple's wedding photo. Yeah, they're taking it by a river, and then you see Shaboozey and his crew just like tubing, floating by with beers in their hand.

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0: 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I'm Vicky Ochoa. 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
1: Lipstick letter across the mirror this morning. Said goodbye, baby. You left without

0: Country star Kane Brown talks about his buddy, Chris Young.
1: Yeah, that was one of the things, like, before, you know, anybody even really knew who I was. You know, I just kept covering his songs, and I wanted him to notice me so bad. And the first time I met him, I met his mom as well. And I remember her telling me, like, yeah, we knew about you before, you know, anybody else, because somebody hit him up whenever I put Getting Your Home on YouTube. And she listened to it and then showed Chris. Now just getting to write with him whenever, and just, it's surreal.

That's the last song for me and you tonight. Yeah, hope you loved it. I'm Vicky Ochoa clocking on out. Yep, I'm back tomorrow. Nightwolf kicks off at 7 o'clock with tickets to see Jake Worthington. Have a good night.

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0: What do you suppose the first thing country star Blake Shelton does after he records a song?
1: When I complete a recording, normally the first place I listen to it is just on my iPhone, believe it or not. I think you can really tell a lot about a mix and the song if you can hear it on that tiny little speaker, and if it jumps out at you, that's usually the first place I listen to it. And I know that's weird, but I feel like if you can make something sound incredible on that little tiny speaker, then you've really done something.

0: country star Miranda Lambert talks about her new Nashville restaurant, Casa Rosa.
1: I'm very happy to be the first woman to have a bar on Broadway. And my friend and designer, Farrah Queen from Oklahoma, came and helped me put my stamp on this place because I really wanted to make sure that it had some girl vibes and obviously a rhinestone saddle because everyone needs one of those. But I definitely have seen, since I've been going down there, all the girls doing exactly what I was hoping they would do, which was come there and party and have a place to feel safe and happy and really go honky-tonking.
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4: I had tears everywhere and like snot everywhere because I was crying, and she walked over to me. And she had her new perfume in her hand, and she said, "Honey, do you want some of my perfume?" And then she goes, "Smell my neck." And I was like, "Dolly, I have just cried for the last 20 minutes. I am afraid I'm going to snot on you."

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1: 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I decided to leave Boone, and I had just recently dropped out with 21 hours left to pursue music. And my parents have always been very supportive, and they don't make a ton of money. So they were like, you know, we obviously fully support, you know, you going out to Nashville and chasing your dream. But we also don't have the ability to kind of catch you if you fall.

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0: Hey, it's Ryan Fox from the Wake Up With The Wolf show. And this weekend, can Morgan Wallen repeat for the third week in a row at number one with Don't We? Or will he be tested by a different Morgan Wallen song? It's good to be Mr. Wallen right now. 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

0: Country star Blake Shelton just loves being wherever his wife is.
1: She comes to Oklahoma, and it's not like this now, but at first, she had to have felt like, where am I? What is this place? And the same with me. You know, I go to L.A., and it's like, what is this place? Like, how do I fit in here? And I would still feel that way if she wasn't there, you know? And I think the same thing with her when she comes to Oklahoma. 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

0: country star Miranda Lambert talks about her new Nashville restaurant, Casa Rosa.
1: I'm very happy to be the first woman to have a bar on Broadway. And my friend and designer, Farrah Queen from Oklahoma, came and helped me put my stamp on this place because I really wanted to make sure that it had some girl vibes and obviously a rhinestone saddle because everyone needs one of those. 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

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We're so Texas, we know the right way to say Waxahachie, Saxon, Pflugerville, Watauga, and Nevada.

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9: I always liken it to being in a sandbox and just like calling a bunch of friends over and we're just going to make some stuff and see what happens. 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

0: Country star Miranda Lambert talks about her new Nashville restaurant, Casa Rosa.
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8: I had tears everywhere and like snot everywhere because I was crying. And she walked over to me and she had her new perfume in her hand. And she said, "Honey, do you want some of my perfume?" And then she goes, "Smell my neck." And I was like, "Dolly, I have just cried for the last 20 minutes. I am afraid I'm going to snot on you."
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10: 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I'm Dr. Sanjay Gupta, helping you live a better life.

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1: I always liken it to being in a sandbox and just like calling a bunch of friends over and just going to make some stuff and see what happens. And the thing I keep being reminded of is that it's called playing music. 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It's the first word is playing guitar, playing the drums, playing music, playing. 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

0: Luke Bryan is featuring new acts on his tour this year. 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
1: All My Friends Say had just came out, and I got to open for Brooks and Dunn in Pittsburgh. 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

0: Country star Blake Shelton just loves being wherever his wife is.
1: She comes to Oklahoma, and it's not like this now, but at first, she had to have felt like, where am I? What is this place? And the same with me. You know, I go to L.A., and it's like, what is this place? Like, how do I fit in here? And I would still feel that way if she wasn't there, you know, and I think the same thing with her when she comes to Oklahoma. It's just, that's what completes the journey for us, is it's just as long as we're together,

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0: Country star Miranda Lambert really loves her fans at shows. 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
1: They sing every word to every song, not just singles, you know, album cuts. And it's just a feeling of, wow, this is why I do this in the first place. I mean, it takes you back to the first time that you're on stage for four people singing over beer bottles. But then you're like, wow, I've come to this, and people really know me and know my music. And I don't know, it just sometimes overwhelms me.

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0: Country star Blake Shelton just loves being wherever his wife is.
1: She comes to Oklahoma, and it's not like this now, but at first, she had to have felt like, where am I? What is this place? And the same with me. You know, I go to L.A., and it's like, what is this place? Like, how do I fit in here? And I would still feel that way if she wasn't there, you know? And I think the same thing with her when she comes to Oklahoma. It's just, that's what completes the journey for us, is it's just as long as we're together, it really doesn't matter.
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6: 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Hotel California is a good example. I don't know totally what that's about, but, you know, on a dark desert highway, you know, it's just, you see everything they're saying.
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7: In Forest Hill, westbound 20 is closed between Englund and Forest Hill Drive. This is due to construction. Expect a delay if you have to travel through the area. Also, there's road work in Grand Prairie on the northbound side of 360. All lanes are blocked between Raglan Road and Kingswood, so expect a delay if you travel through there as well. I'm Junior Caruso on 99.5 The Wolf.
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1: It's time now for Ryan's Court. Deborah from Mesquite sent us this to our Wolf Instagram page. Says, hey, Tara and Ryan. So let me start by saying I absolutely adore my boss. She's been a great friend. Then she got engaged. And I'm sad to say her fiance and I just don't click. When we're all together, he constantly is on his phone or making little digs at my husband over sports. I understand friendly trash talk, but this feels personal. But then when the fiance joked that their wedding guest list was being cut in half and that my husband and I weren't invited. He laughed like he was kidding, but I got the feeling he really doesn't want us there. Problem is, my boss and her fiancé are a package deal, so I've started distancing myself from her. I don't want to hurt her, and I genuinely want her to be happy, but I just can't deal, so I need your help. Am I wrong for now? Basically, avoiding my boss, who's also a friend of mine, because I can't deal with her fiancé. Thank you very much, Debbie.
0: No, Debbie. Distance, baby. He's being a jerk.
1: But they're friends, too.
0: Well,
1: so,
0: be friends in the office.
1: But if you avoid your boss, could that affect you negatively at the office where you get less things to do and then eventually you get let go?
0: She's sitting there when he's being a butthead. She's not stupid.
1: What do you think about this case?
2: Yes, I agree with Tara. Be friends at work.
0: Yeah.
2: And if the boss has a question about not being friends outside of work, just kindly explain to her how you feel and move on. I mean,
0: do you want people in your life pretending that they like you and your wife if they don't? I don't.
1: Good morning, The Wolf. How should I rule today?
3: I think she should be honest with her friends. She just should just explain, look, I love you and I want to hang out with you. But in order for me to do that, I have to do it when it's just me and you because of the conflict.
1: But this is the person that the boss is getting married to that's the issue here. Is that not weird to bring that up? I feel like, you know, I'm not hanging out with you because I don't like the love of your life.
3: If you're friends, then it's not weird. It's just being honest with her.
0: It's a hard place to be in. I love your wife more than you, and I love all of everybody that we work with here at The Wolf. Like, the spouses are some of my favorite people, so it's a hard place to be in. But I mean, if you're in an environment that's toxic, you remove yourself from the environment. Mm-hmm. Just be loving and fun with her at work and go to lunch. But when it's stuff that's fiance, you and your husband, just be busy.
1: Just kind of show up whenever the fiance isn't around.
0: Yes.
1: Yeah, I see that. Yeah, okay. Yeah, I think this morning I'm going to rule in Debbie's favor because you don't have to divorce your boss just because you don't like her husband. Sometimes you just need to keep your distance. Let that circus stay under its own tent. Case closed.
0: Let that circus stay in her own tent.
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7: Southbound 35 at Riverfront Boulevard, there's a vehicle fire and emergency crews have three lanes to the right block. Traffic is stop and go through the area. Also seeing a slowdown in Arlington, westbound 20 between Little Road and 820. Traffic is moving slow, almost a 15-minute delay. I'm Junior Caruso on 99.5 The Wolf.
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1: I feel like everything is so temporary and fleeting and just in life in general. 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I don't know that I ever want to have a not made it attitude.

0: 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Wake up at the Wolf Show with Tara and Ryan. 5:53 for your Thursday morning. And yes, more back to school today. Good morning to everybody in Allen and Eagle Mountain, Saginaw, McKinney, Denton, Rockwall, Wiley.
1: Yep.
0: I know Wiley starts school today because I stopped off at Target last night to pick up one thing.
1: Yeah.
0: And the back to school frenzy. And why? I love Target. Yeah. Look, I love you, Target. But why in the world do you only have two registers open the night before back to school? I do not understand it. And then the sweet lady that does kind of monitors the self-checkout is there, and everyone's giving her a hard time because the lines were down. What are we doing?
1: Target, we're
0: spending the money in your store, so don't tell me you can't afford to have people. Sorry for my rant.
1: It's okay.
0: I love a good Target run, and I'll never stop going, but man, is it irritating to stop in for one thing, and they're down the aisles.
1: Yeah, I mean, you think in the weekly meeting, someone could have been like, you know, on...
0: No, it's back to school in Wiley, and we're in Wiley, so maybe we should have some employees working.
1: Yeah, on Wednesday night, possibly, but anyway, everyone's working hard. We appreciate you, but yeah,
0: we do.
1: Frustrating.
0: And the woman that was working the register, I gave her a big hug and told her how much I appreciate her. I mean, I wasn't giving her a hard time.
1: No, I'm sure you weren't. Yeah, no, it is back to school time. My kids had their back to school yesterday. By all accounts, everything went well.
0: Okay.
1: Landon did say his best part of the day was recess and dismissal.
0: We all did that, right?
1: I know, but I even prefaced the question with, other than recess or dismissal, what was your favorite thing? And he said, recess and dismissal.
0: So anyway, I always used to ask, what made you laugh today? Instead of the typical question.
1: What made you laugh today?
0: Or how did somebody help you or you help somebody today?
1: Sure. I like that. He probably would have said something at recess, but no, I really appreciate that.
0: That's a
1: good question.
0: Man, there are people that have fun for a living like us. So maybe recess being your favorite thing isn't so bad after all. Think about that for a minute.
1: Right. Maybe we'll have them talk about it.
0: Because I complained at the beginning of this, and I don't usually do that. I would like to present something positive for not being a negative Nelly.
1: Please.
0: Did you see what Miranda Lambert did?
1: What'd she do?
0: She teamed up with the folks from Tractor Supply. They donated $255,000 to animal shelters across the country.
1: Bravo.
0: High five, Miranda Lambert.
1: And, you know, with her Mutt Nation Foundation, she's always been very outspoken about pets. And but that's putting your money where your mouth is, literally. Thank you, Miranda.
0: Yeah. Lambert. Well, I mean, yeah.
1: Like, don't eat it, but
0: don't
1: just
0: eat
1: put
0: your
1: it-
0: money. Yeah, we no.
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1: that's
0: no,
1: for you, the
0: no,
1: person
0: no.
1: that thought that. All right, coming up, it's the battle of the best things we've seen today, and all I gotta say is, get ready to have your mind blown.
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8: In Dallas on southbound 35 at Riverfront Boulevard, an earlier vehicle fire has been extinguished. Emergency crews still have two lanes to the right closed as they work on getting that cleaned up. Use caution and expect a delay there. And then in Fort Worth on southbound 287, construction has the off-ramp to East Loop A20 partially blocked, and there is a five-minute delay from Barry. I'm Junior Caruso on 99.5 The Wolf.
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15: This is Fox 4 meteorologist Allie Toriano. Another heat advisory and an elevated fire risk today. Expect highs near 102. Tonight, mostly clear, warm and muggy. Lows in the low 80s. And for tomorrow, much of the same. Highs back near 101. I'm Fox 4's Allie Toriano on 99.5 The Wolf.
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0: Lukey Combs on Texas Country 99.5 The Wolf. It's the Wake Up with the Wolf show with Tara and Ryan. Happy Thursday, my love.
1: Okay. The battle of the best things we've seen all day is coming up. Get ready to get your mind blown. Tara's already grinning about this. We've got the audio. Two songs away. 99.5 The Wolf. Here's Tracy Lawrence.

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1: Jason Aldean on Texas Country. 99.5 The Wolf. It is a Wake Up with the Wolf show with Tara and Ryan. 6:08 for your Thursday. Hey, make sure you're here at 8 o'clock. We have a big concert announcement. We're not allowed to make it until 8 o'clock.
2: Are we allowed to say, is this a hit?
1: What?
2: What is this?
1: Just leave it alone, Ryan. 8 o'clock. Big, big concert announcement.
2: Okay.
1: That's coming. So, wait, this isn't playing. Hold
2: on.
1: Okay, there we go. All right, so hope you're having a fantastic Thursday. By the way, Ella Langley tickets, speaking of concerts, she's going to be here Saturday night, 8:30 when you wake up with your wolf. Time for about the best things we've seen all day, and mine involves spicy hot Riley Green. Ditto, baby. So I like when big fancy celebrities do normal people things. Did you see what Riley Green did?
2: What'd he do now?
1: He bought a guitar off of Facebook Marketplace. Now, I buy and sell stuff on Facebook Marketplace all the time. Not only did he buy a guitar off Facebook Marketplace, he came and picked it up.
2: That's what I was going to ask. Did he go himself to meet the seller?
1: Yes. So the guy that sold it, he was kind of didn't want to sell it. It's some big fancy acoustic guitar that gets more expensive the longer you have it if you take care of it.
2: Yeah, Jewel.
1: He shows up at the drop of, you know, the pickup drop off place, which I always encourage you to go somewhere public.
2: Well, and the police stations now have those little spots.
1: And there was Riley Green picking up the guitar. Do you know how mad his girlfriend is he didn't go with him? Hey, I'm going to go sell that guitar off Facebook Marketplace. You want to go with me? Nah, I'm good.
2: Right.
1: He comes back. Riley Green. No, it wasn't.
2: You'll
1: he
2: never
1: posed
2: guess.
1: For a picture with him and everything. So
2: that's so good.
1: The next time you're on Facebook Marketplace, go ahead and show up at that show up because you just never know who is going to show up to buy your junk.
2: Mr. Riley. All right, ring the bell for me, Tara. All right, so I don't know if you've seen this. It's blown up everywhere. Last night on Jimmy Fallon, they have a suggestion box feature.
1: Love that. We need one of those, by the way.
2: Yes, and he's like, okay. And so the fan says, I'd really like to see Matthew McConaughey team up with a bluegrass band and sing Ella Langley's Choosing Texas. And you're thinking, yeah, okay, that's never going to happen.
1: Challenge accepted.
2: Flash forward to like 2 seconds later up on stage. Who do we see singing Choosing Texas? Well, it's Matthew McConaughey.
3: She's from Texas, I can tell by the way.
1: There you go.
2: Listen to this. Hold on.

0: ahead, Tara. Did we know Matthew McConaughey had a musical side like this?
1: Well, remember the whole thing with the bongos, Ryan.
0: You can't forget that. Had to go there, didn't you?
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1: Ask your mom if you don't know what I'm talking about, ladies and gentlemen.
0: Oddly enough, no bongos last night, but a mandolin he was playing.
1: There you go.
0: What's Ella Langley's reaction to this? Matthew McConaughey singing that? We'll tell you coming up at 6:50. And coming up first, though, America's Sweethearts, the Dallas Cowboys cheerleaders, been around 65 years, right?
1: Mm-hmm.
0: They're doing something now for the first time ever.
1: What?
0: Next at 6:30, we'll tell you on The Wolf.
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8: In Dallas on southbound 35, an earlier vehicle fire near Riverfront Boulevard has been extinguished, but two right lanes remain closed as emergency crews continue with cleanup. Expect a delay and be cautious if you're traveling through the area. And then in Hearst, there's a wreck on northbound East Loop 820 near 183. Two right lanes are blocked. There's a 10-minute delay from Highway 10. I'm Junior Caruso on 99.5 The Wolf.
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1: Your North Texas Chevy dealers, Wolf Weather. Sunny and sizzling hot outside. 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It's going to be like Panther City jalapeno poppers hot. 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
0: 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Here's what I need you to do. I need you to enter the keyword buffer. 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
2: I like that.
0: Right now at 99.5thewolf.com. Buffer.
2: Okay. That's, you get the chance to win that key that could start that Toyota 4Runner. It's the final week for the 4Runner Summer. Good luck. It's from Freeman Toyota and 99.5 The Wolf. And, okay, the Dallas Cowboys cheerleaders. They are America's sweethearts, after
0: all. Iconic.
2: Yeah, been around for over half a century, but they're now doing something they've never done before. What is it? The Lone Star Lowdown will tell us in two songs. I'll bet you.

0: desperado.
1: Bailey Zimmerman on Texas Country 99.5 The Wolf. Good morning, y'all. 6:31. It's a Wake Up with the Wolf show with Tara and Ryan. 8:30 this morning. We got those sold out Ella Langley tickets. Mm-hmm. Diggy's Arena Saturday night. Be here or be not there is what I'm trying to
2: we
1: say.
2: We want you to be at that show. Yes, sure.
1: All right, so we are giant fans of the Dallas Cowboys. Preseason starts this week. But you know what is always fun, whether it's preseason or regular season, is your Dallas Cowboys.
2: Yeah.
1: They're cheerleaders.
2: Yes.
1: The Thunderstruck Girls. And all the way back in 1970, Ryan Fox, they adopted the uniforms that you see the Dallas Cowboy cheerleaders wearing now. Mm-hmm. The big white sleeve shirts, the little shorts.
2: Very nice, yes.
1: They don't change that. That's legendary. That's iconic. But Kelly Finglas has said that every particular thing on the costume and their uniform is chosen very importantly, right? Yeah, like yes. It's very
2: intentional.
1: But they have made a change, Ryan Fox.
2: Uh-oh.
1: Hold on. Let me stop the music.
2: What are they
1: changing? The Dallas Cowboy cheerleaders have made a change to the uniform.
2: It's not getting pants, are they?
1: No. You're going to love this.
2: Thank the Lord.
1: They have teamed up with one Kendra Scott, wife of one Zach Brown.
2: Oh, yeah.
1: And they are now going to wear Bella Silver Stud earrings by Kendra Scott. Oh, yeah. You're like, ooh, I want some. Oh, no. There's already sold out. You have to wait.
2: Is it that they've never worn Kendra Scott or they've never worn earrings?
1: They've never had a DCC cheerleader earring, like a designated earring, which means they probably weren't wearing them because if everybody's not wearing them, no one's wearing them.
2: Yes, right.
1: But she said it kind of, Kelly Finglas, she's in charge of the cheerleaders in case you didn't know. She said they're kind of like the lights and the stars and it's all combined. They're very cute. I would wear them. They're very cute. By the way, since you can't get those, you may be aware they do have a Dallas Cowboy collection there at Kendra Scott. A cute little football necklaces. Mm-hmm. They've got, you know, their iconic little necklace that everybody has with a star on it. They've got a $1,000 necklace with stars on it if that's your jam. But we love us some Kendra Scott. I ain't getting no $1,000 necklace though. Sorry, girls. Don't even start with my girls and the Kendra Scott love.
2: Love that so much. Dallas Cowboy. And you know what? We'll see those cheerleaders, the first preseason game. It is coming up on Saturday.
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2: We told you a little bit earlier, this is going viral everywhere today. Matthew McConaughey is singing Ella Langley's Choosin' Texas. If you missed it, we'll play it for you again coming up. Plus, what's Ella Langley's reaction to Maddie singing this?
1: She's probably like waving a hand in front of her head. It's so hot.
2: Well, we know what she has to say, okay. And we'll tell you next at 6:50 on The Wolf. Hold on.
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9: In Arlington, northbound 360 at Brown Boulevard, an earlier wreck's been moved to the right shoulder. Traffic is stop and go from Pioneer Parkway. There's a 5 to 6 minute delay. And in Hurst, still dealing with a wreck on the northbound side of East Loop 820 at 183. This closes down three lanes to the right and has you moving slow from Highway 10. There is a 10 minute delay getting through the area. I'm Junior Caruso on 99.5 The Wolf.
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0: country star Chris Young loves it at a show when the fans are singing his songs back to him.
1: If, you know, George Strait and Garth Brooks still get excited about it, I don't think it ever gets old. It's always one of the most exciting things in the world to know, man, I took this song and I went in the studio and made this piece of art that I love, that I hope other people love. And then it kind of has its own life, and you go out to play a show and people are singing it back to you. There's nothing like that. It's impossible to describe other than it's just perfect and it's amazing.
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0: Spicy Hot King George on Texas Country 99.5 The Wolf. Happy Thursday, y'all. It's a Wake Up with the Wolf show with Tara and Ryan. Happy back to school, you guys. Yay, fun. 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
1: Matthew McConaughey may be more excited about this weekend's Ella Langley show in Fort Worth than we are.
0: Oh.
1: If you missed this, we'll tell you why, and you got to hear Ella Langley's reaction to all of it. Coming up, Celebrity Scoop, two songs from now. 99.5 The Wolf. Here's Morgan Wallen.

0: Thomas Rhett, Texas Country 99.5 The Wolf. Good morning, y'all. It's a Wake Up with the Wolf show with Tara and Ryan. Make sure you are listening at 7:30. It's your next opportunity to get a key that could start a brand new 4Runner. We want you to have a put you in a vehicle right here. Can I say the end of summer? Because it's not the end of summer, but the school year makes it sound like and feel like it's the end of summer, except for it's 110 in the shade.
1: I know. It's so hot out there.
0: Either way, be here at 7:30 for your next chance to win that. So,
1: Celebrity scoop is what we're doing right now. I just want to set this up this way if I can.
0: Hands are in the air and everything over there. You're excited.
1: Well, last night on Jimmy Fallon, he did this bit called The Suggestion Box, and it kind of unfolded like this.
2: We're down to our last suggestion. Here's from Belinda May. Hey, Jimmy, I love that song, Choosin' Texas, by Ella Langley. And I'm really excited to see Matthew McConaughey's new movie, The Rivals of Amziah King, where he performs in a bluegrass band. Mm-hmm. If there was only a way to combine those things, that would be a dream come true.
0: Oh, my.
2: Well, Belinda, you came to the right place, because this is The Tonight Show, where dreams become reality.
1: So it wasn't just seconds later that opens the curtains. There's a bluegrass band, and fronting that band, one Matthew McConaughey singing Ella Langley's Choosin' Texas, Tara.
3: She's from Texas, I can tell.
0: There we go.
3: There's nothing I can do.
1: It's not bad.
0: Well,
1: we finished.
3: Drinking Jack all by myself. Choosin' Texas, I can tell.
0: I mean, you have to be able to see Matthew McConaughey to really, truly enjoy the greatness of that. It's fine. I'm just saying.
1: What do you
0: mean?
1: You don't like it?
0: Well, I mean, it's not the best thing he's ever done.
1: Well, this week it certainly is. And I wonder if maybe he'll make an appearance at her show on Saturday. He's not that far away in Austin.
0: Oh.
1: He's playing the mandolin, by the way. We posted the video on our Wolf Facebook page. I had no idea. He's strumming that thing. It's pretty cool. He has that ability. And if you're wondering, what does Ella Langley think about this? She commented on it, and all she said was, OMG.
0: Right?
1: Matthew
0: McConaughey doing anything I do. I'm with you, girl.
1: And, I do want to mention this, too. There's some special merch for the show this weekend. We'll post the photos. There's a
0: special Ella merch?
1: Yeah, Ella merch has Fort Worth on the poster, and also like a Cowboys almost themed shirt that says, she's using Texas, I can tell.
0: Can I ask for my Christmas gift now when you go to the show? Hook me up with some Ella Dallas Cowboy gear.
1: Thought you were going to ask for Matthew McConaughey for a second. Yes, I'll do that.
0: He is always on the top of my Christmas list, but he's married, so I can't have that one.
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5: It's the Wake Up with the Wolf show.
1: So good. Annabelle here in Ryan's Court. It's a brand new Ryan's Court, by the way. Annabelle's not happy because of a new thing her husband has started doing around the house. And that is wearing sheer tights in sight of the neighbors.
0: What?
1: It's Annabelle. You heard me. Is Annabelle wrong for asking him to stop wearing these tights?
0: What?
1: You got to call now and sound off on this. 888-787-1995. We're gonna spell this out in court next at 7:10 on the Wolf.
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1: I don't necessarily want to be the love song guy, but I feel like kind of I am right now, which is just kind of where I was and happened to be at the moment. You know, if she wasn't so great, then this wouldn't be happening.

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1: I love so much of being a Nashville musician and songwriter and singer, and the music that gets made here and has been made here and will be made here in the future. You know, I'm just thrilled to get to be just a tiny part of that.

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1: In Dallas on northbound 75 at Knox Henderson, there's an accident with two right lanes blocked. Traffic is backed up to Haskell, and that's going to cost you about 5 minutes. In Arlington, still dealing with a wreck on northbound 360 at Brown Boulevard. It has been moved off the main lanes. The right shoulder's blocked, but there's still stop-and-go traffic from Pioneer Parkway and close to a 10-minute delay. I'm Junior Caruso on 99.5 The Wolf.
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2: This is Fox 4 meteorologist Allie Toriano. Another heat advisory and an elevated fire risk today. Expect highs near 102. Tonight, mostly clear, warm and muggy. Lows in the low 80s. And for tomorrow, much of the same. Highs back near 101. I'm Fox 4's Allie Toriano on 99.5 The Wolf.
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0: Kenny Chesney on Texas Country 99.5. The Wolf, it's a Wake Up with the Wolf show with Tara and Judge Ryan.
1: Brand new Ryan's Court. Annabelle's not happy because of a new thing her husband has started doing around the house. In full view of the neighbors, he wears sheer tights, she says.
0: How's
1: now
0: he even get them on?
1: She wants to know, first of all, she wants to know if she's wrong for asking him to stop doing this. What do you think? 888-787-1995. Sound off, weigh in. Court is in session in two songs.

0: 95 The Wolf. Good morning, y'all. So Wake Up with the Wolf Show with Tara and Ryan, 712 for your Thursday. Don't go anywhere. Coming up at 8:30, we've got those sold-out Ella Langley tickets for you. Dickies Arena, Saturday night. Also, I want to mention, eastbound I-20 is shut down near Granbury Road in Fort Worth due to a police investigation. That's all I know. I just want you to know you need to avoid that area this morning, my loves.
1: All right. It is time for a brand new Ryan's Court as we gavel in this morning. And Tara, why not hit the theme? Let's do this thing.

0: always wins.
1: All right, this morning, I don't know. I appreciate the candor of our audience, and I just want
2: to... We're here for you, and we're not judging you. Forgive Judge Ryan for already giggling.
1: Well, I am a judge, but I'm not judging you that way. But yes, so Annabelle from Fort Worth has sent us this to our Wolf Facebook page. It's DM, says, "Hey, Taryn Ryan, I need to know if I'm being unreasonable. So my husband has recently developed a very unusual fashion preference. He loves wearing tights. Not pants with tights underneath. Not tights with shorts, just tights. And when I say tights, I mean the kind that leave very little to the imagination."
2: So like pantyhose kind of tights?
1: She didn't send a photo, and I'm scared to ask for one, to be honest. But she says, at first I didn't care. If he wants to wear them around the house, it's his business. But then he started wearing them in the garage with the garage door open.
2: Oh.
1: He'll stand out there drinking coffee, talking to the neighbors, checking the mail, basically putting on a one-man fashion show for the street. I asked him nicely to put on shorts or a pair of sweatpants if he's going to be outside where everyone can see him. He says, "I'm being controlling," and that's the thing. He says, "There's nothing wrong with the outfit." That's what he tells me. He says they're comfortable. He doesn't care about what other people think. I'm not asking him to not wear the tights. I'm just asking him to put clothes on over them.
2: Is it a weighted blanket kind of thing for him? Like the tights holding him tight?
1: I don't know, but let's do this. Let's open it up. What do you think about this? Is she wrong for asking her husband to put something on over these tights?
3: No man should ever be seen in sheer tights unless it's a medical condition. Mm. And come on, put some pants on over it, because nobody wants to see that.
1: Hold on.
2: I don't want to see anybody in sheer tights without pants, sister.
1: Can I ask you a question?
3: Yes.
1: What medical condition would you have if you wore sheer tights?
3: Like a blood flow condition. There's sometimes the hospital will put them on you to help compression with the compressions. Okay. And stuff.
2: Those blood clot socks you have to wear after you have surgery is what she's referring to.
1: Yes, the compression socks.
2: Yeah. Okay.
1: Right. Hmm. Well, we don't know the medical history of Annabelle's husband.
2: Put on some pants, husband.
3: Put on some pants, man.
1: I'm going to ask to get his medical history submitted to the court here, but I don't think it'll be in time for my ruling. I do want to know from you, though. Sound off. What do you think about Annabelle's issue here? Is she wrong for asking him to put something on over the sheer tights that her husband wears in full view of the neighbors? 888-787-1995. We need your calls because the verdict's coming up at 7:30 on The Wolf.
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12: In Dallas on northbound 75, there's a wreck after Knox Henderson that has two right lanes closed. Traffic is stop and go from Woodall Rogers, and it's going to add about 10 minutes to your travel time. Then in Arlington on northbound 360, there's an accident at Brown Boulevard. It's been moved to the right shoulder. This is still causing a slowdown, though. There's a 3 to 4 minute delay from Pioneer Parkway. I'm Junior Caruso on 99.5 The Wolf.
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0: Young Langley on Texas Country 99.5 The Wolf. Got tickets coming up at 8:30 for her show. It's a Wake Up with the Wolf show with Tara and Judge Ryan.
1: Annabelle from Fort Worth's not happy because of a new thing her husband has started doing, and that is wearing sheer tights around the house where the neighbors can see. 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
2: Yeah, I didn't even know what sheer tights was, and when I searched it up, I saw nothing but women, so I know that's wrong off the bat.
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2: Absolutely not.
1: Okay, what say you? Call now and sound off, 888-787-1995. Got your calls and that verdict. Two songs away on The Wolf.

0: Coach Joe on Texas Country 99.5 The Wolf. Good morning, y'all. It's Wake Up with the Wolf Show with Tara and Ryan. 7:32. It is time for Ryan's Court.
1: Yeah, by the way, big concert announcement coming up a little after 8 o'clock here on The Wolf. Mm-hmm. Oh, my goodness.
0: My head's going to explode. I'm so excited about this one.
1: Yes. Okay, don't leak it till then, Tara, please.
0: I won't.
1: All right. It is Ryan's Court, and this is where every morning we try to help you out, The Wolf listener, and we help each other out. Annabelle from Fort Worth isn't happy because of this new thing her husband started doing around the house. He wears sheer tights inside of the neighbors. Sometimes he's out in the garage, but he opens up the garage. I don't know if he's trying to get a reaction. I really don't know why.
0: Yes. Can we give him a little bit of props for wearing sheer tights when it's 105 in the shade? I am going to give him that much. I don't know why he's doing it, but bro, nobody's wearing tights right now unless they have to.
1: And her thing is, you can wear the tights, but wear some shorts over them, wear some pants over them. But what do you think about Annabelle telling her, and this is a no-go right here, stop wearing the skin tights.
2: The big question is he wearing underwear under those tights?
0: Oh, dear goodness gracious. I certainly hope so.
1: I'm speechless right now.
0: Thank you for calling. Good morning, Ryan's Court. What do you think?
3: I think if he wants to show everything, let her show everything and see how he likes it.
0: Oh, valid point, friend. I don't know if we mentioned showing everything, but you are right.
1: Ooh. Well, imagine living in this neighborhood if that goes down.
0: Oh, dear God.
1: Ryan's Court on The Wolf. How should I roll?
4: I'm thinking no, bro.
1: No, bro, no.
0: That is now a new official court ruling. No, bro, no.
1: All right, it's Ryan's Court, Juror 30. Help Annabelle out here. Should her husband be allowed to wear the skin sheer tights around the house?
2: Absolutely no. And I would probably be jealous. He probably looks better than I would in them.
0: Then it really gets bad, right?
2: Yes.
1: Oh, no.
0: It seems like Annabelle is uncomfortable, so maybe instead of going, you're being all judgy, he should actually, like, hear her out.
1: Uh-huh. Right. Here's the thing, and this is why I'm going to rule in Annabelle's favor this morning, because it's like, you know, man, wear whatever you want in your own house, but once you pop open that garage door, all your inner business is getting outside, and nobody needs to know your husband's measurements before they know his name, if you know what I mean. Case closed, Tara.
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1: I am just saying. All right, it's back to school day. Well, the Allen's back today. Eagle Mountain, Saginaw. McKinney, you okay?
0: No, I'm not.
1: Denton's back today. Wiley's a snort. Coming up, all right, Texas Teachers We Love. Let's get this thing back on the rails. Teachers We Love. We are honoring our Texas teachers with $200 in Kroger goodies for back to school. We're surprising our next one next at 7:50 on The Wolf.
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9: In Fort Worth on eastbound 20, all lanes are blocked between Trail Lake Drive and McCart Avenue. That is due to an accident. Traffic backed up to Bryant Irving Road, and there is over an hour delay. Then in Dallas, southbound 35 at Riverfront Boulevard, an earlier vehicle fire has been extinguished, but cleanup continues. Emergency crews still have that right lane closed. Be cautious and stay to the left. I'm Junior Caruso on 99.5 The Wolf.
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0: 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Why?
1: All My Friends Say had just came out, and I got to open for Brooks and Dunn in Pittsburgh. 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

0: little Texas country from Casey Musgraves on 99.5 The Wolf. It's a Wake Up with the Wolf show with Tara and Ryan.
1: Back to school week. We love our Texas teachers. That's why we're doing this Texas Teachers We Love, where we're honoring a new teacher every day, surprising them here on the air with a $200 gift card to Kroger for all kinds of school supplies. All right, we got our next one. We're going to Waxahachie for this one. Two songs away on The Wolf. Here's John Morgan.

0: Alan Jackson on Texas Country 99.5. The Wolf. It's a Wake Up with the Wolf show with Tara and Ryan. 8:30. We got those sold out Ella Langley tickets, so don't go anywhere. It is 7:52 for your Thursday.
1: Yes, and happy back to school day for everyone heading back today, like Alan and Denton and you and Rockwall. It's our Texas teachers we love all week long. We are honoring Texas teachers that we all love, including the teacher that Erica has nominated from Waxahachie.
2: My name is Erica, and I am nominating one of my best friends, Amanda, who is seriously the most amazing teacher I have ever met. She's on only her third year of teaching and has already made such an impact on all of her kids' lives. And I actually lived with her during her first year of teaching, and she is seriously the most dedicated teacher. She would come home hours after the kids would leave just so she could prepare the best lesson plan possible and would talk me through how she just wants to make an impact on all of these kids' lives. Aww. And I've just never met anyone who really has more of a passion for what she does. Mm. She's also a single mom raising the sweetest little two-year-old boy. She is 100% so deserving of a $200 gift card. So I hope you consider her, and she's the best.
1: I mean, she sounds pretty great. All right, we're going to call Amanda right now. She has no idea. She is our Texas Teacher We Love winner of the day.
3: Hello?
0: Amanda?
3: Yes?
0: Good morning, my love. It is Tara and Ryan from the Wake Up with the Wolf show.
3: Hi, how are you?
0: I'm wonderful, love. How's the school year going?
3: It's going good. Yesterday was the first day, and it was the most best first day I've probably ever had. It was amazing.
0: Oh, my gosh. Amanda, do you say that every year? You strike me as the kind of person that says that every year.
3: No, but I do love my job, so.
0: Well, I know that you love your job, and that is because your friend Erica, who loves you, called to tell me how much you love your job.
3: She's the best.
0: Well, that's what she said about you. She said you're one of those teachers that puts so much extra love and work into what you do. And let me tell you, as a parent who still hears about those teachers from my kids, thank you for being you.
3: Oh, thank you so much. Yes.
0: We do a little thing over here called Texas Teachers That We Love. We teamed up with our friends from Kroger to, really make you guys feel special. We want to give you a $200 gift card from Kroger, but you have to promise you only spend half of it on your classroom and the other half you pamper yourself.
3: What? Thank you.
0: Nolan Ryan beef, maybe get you a little bubble bath, some pretty flowers.
1: Flowers, yeah. Sure.
3: Oh, that's sweet. Thank y'all so much.
1: And by the way, we're so happy. She was really gushing about how great of a mom you are. We know you're a single mom, and you're doing so good, Amanda. You're crushing it.
3: Thank you.
1: All right. If you know a teacher that's deserving of being a Texas Teacher We Love here on the Wake Up with the Wolf show, nominate them right now on our Texas Teachers We Love hotline at 817-767-WOLF. That's 817-767-WOLF. And tomorrow morning at 7:50, we'll do it again. Congrats, Amanda. Have a great day.
3: Thank you, Kroger.
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1: Combing through the emails, all right. Well, It's the first big concert of 2027, so stick around for all these details. And it's another Wake Up with the Wolf show family meeting that I feel like we got to hold here. It has not something to do with you, Tara.
0: Oh, thank God.
1: Something to do with a friend of mine, and this is something that you do every morning. Is my friend doing this wrong?
0: Oh.
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12: In Fort Worth, still dealing with a wreck on eastbound 20. All lanes are blocked between Trail Lake Drive and McCart. Traffic is backed up to Winscott. There's now over a 30-minute delay. Then in Carrollton, there's a wreck on the northbound side of 35 at Crosby Road. This is blocking the left lane and has you move it slow from Valley View Lane. There's a 3 to 4 minute delay there. I'm Junior Caruso on 99.5 The Wolf.
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0: George on Texas Country 99.5 The Wolf. It's a Wake Up with the Wolf show with Tara and Ryan. Yes, we do have a concert announcement coming up in just a few minutes. Should I hit that?
1: Huge concert announcement. Not only that, how you can win your first tickets for this show, too.
0: I'm gonna pass out.
1: Two songs away on The Wolf. Here's Morgan Waller.

0: on Texas Country 99.5. The Wolf. It's a Wake Up with the Wolf show with Tara and Ryan. 8:11 for your Thursday. Who have I been obsessing on, listening to every day for like 6 months straight? Who is it?
1: It's that guy, Luke Combs.
2: Hey, this is Luke Combs.
0: Coming on too strong. That's what I'm talking about, baby.

0: Yes, he is. He is coming to town. This is Christmas, the 4th of July, Thanksgiving, and New Year's Eve all wrapped up in one for me. His My Kind of Saturday Night Tour 2027. Luke Combs is going to be here Saturday, April 3rd. AT&T Stadium. Treaty Oak Revival is going to be with him. Shenandoah is going to be with him.
1: Nice.
0: All right, so tickets go on sale a week from Friday. But, because I love you and because I love Luke Combs so much, I begged and pleaded on my hands and knees, and they're going to let us give away tickets to you right now. All you have to do is text.
1: Yeah, text the word Luke. Text the name Luke to 888-787-1995. That's L-U-K-E.
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1: 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So exciting.
0: How many days till that?
1: Oh,
0: how many days?
1: Oh, you know what? It needs to be tomorrow. It really does. Okay. Family meeting time now, Tara. Okay. And every now and then I like to gather everyone around because, well, it's just something happened that I need to get out there.
0: Are you okay?
1: Get your thoughts on
0: it. You seem traumatized.
1: No, well, let me tell you what it's about. Maybe you can, maybe it'll make sense. Okay, so a friend of mine, we were talking about things around the house and chores and got on the subject of laundry. And he started talking about his bath towel.
0: Okay.
1: And he admitted to me, and tell me if you think this is strange or not. He says, I only wash my bath towel once a week. He says,
0: he says,
1: you're clean when you get out of the shower. And so it's not like you're wiping off. Your body's not dirty anymore. Mm. So you go 6 days and it's.
0: But it gets wet from your wet body.
1: But it dries off, right?
0: Yes, but.
1: But look, that's why I asked him too. I said, hey, you know it's still clean? He says it's clean when I use it and it's every time. And so, look, I'll go 3 times with the towel.
0: Okay.
1: Maybe 4. Yeah.
0: Every bathroom in my house has 4 towels. Okay. And on Sunday night, you get a new towel. Wednesday, you switch. Friday, you switch.
1: What?
0: And repeat.
1: Two days?
0: Every three days.
1: 2-3 days?
0: Yeah. 4 towels for every bathroom. You never have to just use the one towel. No.
1: Yeah.
0: No.
1: Is this, I don't know, maybe. Once a week? If you were dating this guy, and this came up in conversation, I'm not going to give his name because some people are going to judge him. Would this be bad that he goes 6 times with the bath towel before he washes it? I want to open this up to the folks.
0: I've never thought to ask anybody. Maybe this is a first date question.
1: Yeah.
0: How often do you change your bath towel?
1: Yeah, how often do you change it out? Hmm. Is 6 times too much before you change it out? 888-787-1995, the no judgment zone in a family meeting on the
0: Wolf. You sound like you're judging him a little bit.
1: No, Tara.
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7: In Dallas, northbound 75 after Haskell, the right center lane's blocked due to a disabled vehicle. Traffic is stop and go from 30, and there is a 10-minute delay. Then in Carrollton, got a wreck on northbound 35 near Crosby Road. This closes down the left lane and has you moving slow from Royal. There's a little less than a 10-minute delay traveling through there. I'm Junior Caruso on 99.5 The Wolf.
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0: Shaboozy on Texas Country 99.5 The Wolf. It is a Wake Up with the Wolf show with Tara and Ryan.
1: Good friend of mine says he uses his bath towel 6 times before he switches to a new one. Is that too much?
2: Good morning. So I'm going to be straight up with you. That's disgusting. Just as a cosmetologist, you lose skin cells every day. And that's just disgusting.
0: Okay, I never had the cosmetologist argument, but I'm now going to use that for the future. Oh. I love this.
2: Because you lose skin cells every day when you wipe yourself off.
0: I usually switch towels because I just like them to be fluffy and I like them to

0: Country 99.5, The Wolf. It is the Wake Up with the Wolf show with Tara and Ryan. You will not be drinking Jack Ball by yourself Saturday night when Ella Langley comes to town to her sold-out show at Dickies Arena. If you're caller 9, you'll be at the show. 888-787-1995. It's 832.
1: Sold-out Ella tickets all day long. Okay, so this is family meeting time here at the Wolf. We gather together. We're very honest with one another here at the show. Tara and I, we put it all out there. At least we try to. Friend of mine who will remain nameless.
0: It's probably good.
1: We were talking the other. Don't say that. What? We were talking the other day about the laundry and the towels that we use, and it came up that he only washes his towel once a week. So he'll switch. He'll go a whole week with his bath towel using the same one before he changes it out.
0: Little.
1: See, there's the judgment. His reasoning is you're clean when you get out of the shower, so technically you're not making your towel dirty.
0: But you're wet. And wet,
1: yeah, and that dries.
0: Fosters, wet fosters the growth of things.
1: Wet fosters,
0: yeah.
1: So he goes 6 showers before he changes out the towel. The most I will go is 4. What's your towel number, Tara?
0: We have 4 towels for every bathroom. Okay. I refresh them on Sunday. So Sunday I use that towel, and then by Wednesday I switch towels, and then Friday I switch towels. So at least 3, and then of course there's the hair towel, which you have to switch twice because that gets really wet.
1: Very regimented. By the way. Before we get to the phones here, can we normalize sharing our towel numbers with each other? Like how often we go before
0: Should this be like a first date question?
1: What's your towel number?
0: The guy I'm going on dates with now, I don't even have to ask. He is cleaner than I am. So I know that he switches his towels out.
1: If he showers twice a day, he'll use a different towel for each shower.
0: I don't know about that, but I don't know if I want you to use a different towel twice a day. I ain't doing that much laundry someday.
1: That's a lot. Yeah. Right? Okay. Yeah. What do you think about this? Is going a week before changing towels okay?
2: Okay. So you have to change it after every wash.
0: Ooh.
2: I will die on this hill. I was in my 20s and I kept getting a skin infection. Uh-oh. I was actually in a biology class at school. So we had to study things under the microscope and bring in something. So I brought in a sample of my towel.
0: Ooh.
2: And the amount of mold and mites and little bacteria bugs that I saw on it after 2, like literally using it 2 times,
1: was
2: absolutely absurd. So my doctor told me to always change it after one use.
1: Okay. It's very enlightening. I'm thinking about getting a sample of my friend's towel. He goes 6 times before he washes. What do you think we'll find on that?
0: Don't ask her. We've already been grossed out enough. It's breakfast time. And not to call you out, but you do hang your towel after each use, right, Ryan? Like hang it on the hook so that
1: it's
0: spread it out on
1: Of course I do.
0: I'm sorry. This is coming from the guy who just throws his clothes in the floor of the closet. Your wife's already told us that. I didn't know.
1: I know that.
0: Because you got to hang it up and spread it out so it has an opportunity to air out. I don't know about the every shower time.
1: Well,
0: jeez, even I'm not doing that.
1: That's what the doctor says, Tara.
0: Time. Bro, this once a week thing, you need to have a chat with your friend.
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1: 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That's a great idea. Okay, coming up here on the Wake Up with the Wolf show, the Dallas Cowboys cheerleaders are doing something they've never done before.
0: Mm.
1: What is this? 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
16: In Carrollton, there's a wreck on the northbound side of 35 at Crosby Road. It's blocking the left lane, and traffic is moving slow from Royal. That's going to add about 10 minutes to your travel time. And then in North Richland Hills, westbound North Loop 820 at Roof Snow, an accident blocks the right lane. This has you moving slow from 183, and you can expect a 20-minute delay there. I'm Junior Caruso on 99.5 The Wolf.
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1: We're going to send a huge congratulations this morning to Anita Wilkerson in Glen Heights. 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
2: You know, Texas Chevy Dealers Wolf weather, sunny and sizzling hot like a Panther City jalapeno popper hot outside today. Our high 102, going to feel like 105. Right now, it's 82 in Texas country.
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0: Gospel Flats on Texas Country. 99.5 The Wolf. Happy Thursday, my little loves. It is the Wake Up with the Wolf show with Tara and Ryan.
1: Okay, the Cowboys playing the first preseason game here this weekend against Seattle up in Seattle. And coming up into sports, America's sweethearts, your Dallas Cowboys cheerleaders doing something they've never done.
0: Ooh.
1: Well, you got my attention. Coming up after Morgan Wallen on The Wolf.

0: Morgan Wallen. Texas Country 99.5 The Wolf. Good morning, y'all. It's a Wake Up with the Wolf show with Tara and Ryan. It's 8:50. Good morning to our friends in Arlington. Y'all are a Texas town we love. Appreciate y'all waking up with the Wolf this morning. So the Dallas Cowboys cheerleaders are as iconic as the Cowboys are. Face it, they really are.
1: They really are. They got their own Netflix show. They've been around forever.
0: They've been wearing the same blue long-sleeved uniform with the white shorts since the 70s, Ryan.
1: And we thank them every day for that over at the Cowboys. Every single day.
0: Rumor on the street is, and I don't know, I can't confirm this because I don't know anybody personally, but when you are done being a Dallas Cowboy cheerleader, you have to give back one of the boots.
1: One of them?
0: So you can't wear your cheerleading boots out and about, the Lou Casey boots.
1: Oh, okay.
0: They're very serious about their uniforms, right? They don't make changes. It is what it is. Yep. No, you can't make them shorter. No, you can't make them longer. It's the uniform.
1: A lot of tradition there, sure.
0: Until now.
1: Oh.
0: A change has happened. The thunder is crashing above the Dallas Cowboy cheerleaders.
1: They're not going to start wearing pants, are they?
0: No, no, don't worry.
1: Praise the Lord
0: don't
1: above.
0: You worry.
1: Thank you.
0: They now have added a piece of jewelry to their official uniform. Now, you're thinking to yourself, the Dallas Cowboys cheerleaders, they're very Texas. How can we make this Texas? Well, yeah. We could have earrings from Kendra Scott, which is what has happened.
1: Oh.
0: They're very sparkly. They're called the Bella Silver Stud Earrings. Sorry, they're already sold out.
1: Of course they are.
0: They do have a whole Cowboys line, though, like with stars and blue and all that kind of stuff. Yeah. But you will be seeing the Dallas Cowboy cheerleaders with Zach Brown's wife's earrings on during the season here.
1: It looks like little wedding rings in their ears. They're very nice.
0: Kelly Finglass, who's in charge of the cheerleaders, our friend Kelly Finglass, said it's to remind you of stars. It's to remind you of the big bright lights, the big bold. So amen. They're really nice. They look like the earrings my daughter wore when she was in drill team, except they weren't Kendra Scott earrings because teenagers lose things. So don't lose your earrings. Wow.
1: Thank you for not putting pants on the cheerleaders over there, Kelly Finglass. Appreciate
0: good.
1: That. Okay, speaking of the Cowboys, for the seventh straight year, Tara, the Dallas Cowboys have been named the most valuable franchise in the world.
0: Duh.
1: In the world. Jerry Jones bought the Cowboys in 1989 for $140 million. The Cowboys are now valued at $15.5
0: billion. Billion? Woo!
1: With the B, and you want to know why the Cowboys are still the most valuable franchise in the world? Tell them, Jerry Jones.
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0: Oh, Jerry.
1: Coming up, it's Ryan's court retrial. And Deborah from Mesquite has a boss whose fiance has become so difficult, it's affecting their friendship.
0: Mm.
1: Is she wrong for now distancing herself from her boss because of it? We'll talk about this in court. 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
10: In North Richardson Hills, westbound North Loop 820 at Roof Snow, an accident blocks the right lane. That has you moving slow from Highway 10. There's just over a 30-minute delay. And then there's a wreck in Arlington on westbound 30 near Fielder. This blocks the right lane and traffic is stop and go from Center Street. There's a 5-minute delay traveling through the area. I'm Junior Caruso on 99.5 The Wolf.
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27: This is Fox 4 meteorologist Allie Toriano. Another heat advisory and an elevated fire risk today. Expect highs near 102. Tonight, mostly clear, warm and muggy, lows in the low 80s. And for tomorrow, much of the same, highs back near 101. I'm Fox 4's Allie Toriano on 99.5 The Wolf.
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0: 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It's a Wake Up with the Wolf show with Tara and Ryan.
1: Ryan's court retrial. Debbie from Mesquite has a boss whose fiance has become so difficult, it's affecting their friendship. She wants to know if she's wrong for now distancing herself from that boss because of it. We're going to get into this in court, caught up in two songs. And this lady is playing at the big Wolf show at American Airlines Center tomorrow night. Megan Maroney, it's Beautiful Things on the Wolf.

0: 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It is the Wake Up with the Wolf Show with Tara and Ryan.
1: It's time now for Ryan's Court. Deborah from Mesquite sent us this to our Wolf Instagram page. Says, hey, Tara and Ryan. So let me start by saying I absolutely adore my boss. She's been a great friend. Then she got engaged. And I'm sad to say her fiance and I just don't click. When we're all together, he constantly is on his phone or making little digs at my husband over sports. I understand friendly trash talk, but this feels personal. But then the fiance joked that their wedding guest list was being cut in half and that my husband and I weren't invited. He laughed like he was kidding, but I got the feeling he really doesn't want us there. Problem is, my boss and her fiance are a package deal, so I've started distancing myself from her. I don't want to hurt her, and I genuinely want her to be happy, but I just can't deal. So I need your help. Am I wrong for now? Basically, avoiding my boss, who's also a friend of mine, because I can't deal with her fiance. Thank you very much, Debbie.
0: No. Distance, baby. He's being a jerk.
1: But they're friends, too.
0: Well,
1: so,
0: be friends in the office.
1: But if you avoid your boss, could that affect you negatively at the office where you get less things to do and then eventually you get let go?
0: She's sitting there when he's being a butthead. She's not stupid.
1: What do you think about this case?
2: Yes, I agree with Tara. Be friends at work.
0: Yeah.
2: And if the boss has a question about not being friends outside of work, just kindly explain to her how you feel and move on. I mean,
0: do you want people in your life pretending that they like you and your wife if they don't? I don't.
1: Good morning, The Wolf. How should I rule today?
3: I think she should be honest with her friends. She just should just explain, look, I love you and I want to hang out with you. But in order for me to do that, I have to do it when it's just me and you because of the conflict.
1: But this is the person that the boss is getting married to that's the issue here. Is that not weird to bring that up? I feel like, you know, I'm not hanging out with you because I don't like the love of your life.
3: If you're friends, then it's not weird. It's just being honest with her.
0: It's a hard place to be in. I love your wife more than you, and I love all of everybody that we work with here at The Wolf. Like, the spouses are some of my favorite people, so it's a hard place to be in, but I mean, if you're in an environment that's toxic, you remove yourself from the environment. Mm-hmm. Just be loving and fun with her at work and go to lunch. But when it's stuff that's fiance, you and your husband, just be busy.
1: Just kind of show up whenever the fiance isn't around.
0: Yes.
1: Yeah, I see that. Yeah, okay. Yeah, I think this morning I'm going to rule in Debbie's favor because you don't have to divorce your boss just because you don't like her husband. Sometimes you just need to keep your distance. Let that circus stay under its own tent. Case closed.
0: Let that circus stay in her own tent. Circus.
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1: Battle of the best things we've seen today is coming up. We battle it out to make you smile here every morning. And when you get you get these two things crossing together, it's going to make you smile. Tara's favorite Texan and Ella Langley. Wait to hear this next. It's 9:30 on The Wolf.
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1: I don't like wearing any of my stage clothes until I absolutely have to. 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
1: I write very visually. My idea of country music is always about the pictures it paints for you. 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You think about great pop songs that you love. 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

0: Kent on Texas Country 99.5 The Wolf. It is Wake Up with the Wolf Show with Tara and Ryan. Happy Thursday, y'all. It's 9:39. Tim McGraw.
1: Yep.
0: Going to be at Viva Las Vegas. And we want to send you there for a two-night stay at the Flamingo Las Vegas. Orchestra seats at the Coliseum at Caesar's Palace. And you get to meet Tim McGraw. To get in the running for that, text the national keyword WATCH. W-A-T-C-H. Like you're going to watch Timmy McGraw to 95819.
1: Good morning, Corsicana, a Texas town we love. Thank you for waking up with 99.5 The Wolf.
0: All right, time for Battle of the Best Things We've Seen All Day. And I like when fancy celebrities do regular, normal, everyday things, especially fancy celebrities that look like him.
2: God, won't you
0: So I buy and sell stuff on Facebook Marketplace all the time. I don't know if you and Amber do that.
1: Oh, yeah.
0: Can you imagine selling something on Facebook Marketplace, like in this instance, a guitar, and you show up to, you know, do the transaction.
1: Yeah.
0: You want to do that in public, obviously.
1: Sure.
0: And in walks Riley Green because he has purchased said guitar.
1: Wow.
0: How mad is this guy's wife that he went, hey, babe, I'm going to go do a Facebook Marketplace thing. You want to come with me? She's like, no, I'll stay home. And then he comes back, Riley Green. He took a picture with him and all that stuff. And I guess the guitar that he bought from the guy, like the older it gets, the more it's worth on that kind of thing.
1: Okay.
0: But I mean, hey, Riley Green, I will find a guitar if that is all that it takes, baby.
1: You know, I've talked to him before and he said that he loves collecting, like he and his dad have this thing where they go do like the stuff out in Canton. And
0: Oh, he does like to do I don't necessarily know if it's thrifting. He more likes to do the antiquing.
1: The collecting of the things.
0: Have I mentioned Riley Green that I've grown up doing that and I'm a huge fan?
1: No, you have not, but
0: Riley?
1: He's heard it loud and clear now.
0: Dad?
1: All right. Ring the bell for me. And okay, from one guy you love to another guy you love, this guy's a Texan. So last night on The Tonight Show starring Jimmy Fallon, they did this feature where they take audience suggestions. It's the suggestion box. And somebody said, you know, I'd love to see... Since, you know, Matthew McConaughey's in a new movie about bluegrass, I'd love to see Matthew McConaughey come on and do a bluegrass version of Ella Langley's Choosing Texas. Well, flash forward to like, I don't know, 10 seconds later, Matthew McConaughey shows up on stage and he does the thing.

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5: Yeah, that was one of the things, like, before, you know, anybody even really knew who I was. I just kept covering his songs, and I wanted him to notice me so bad. And the first time I met him, I met his mom as well. And I remember her telling me, like, yeah, we knew about you before, you know, anybody else. Because somebody hit him up whenever I put Getting You Home on YouTube. And she listened to it and then showed Chris. Now just getting to write with him whenever, and just, it's surreal.

0: Thomas Rhett talks about when his girls start dating.
1: I kind of think I would like to say that I would be kind of the strict dad. Just kind of like, ain't home by 10, we have some problems. But I was also that idiot kid who dropped somebody off 5 minutes late, 10 minutes late, an hour late, and I knew there would be repercussions.

0: Old Dominion's Matthew Ramsey gives Kenny Chesney a lot of the credit for their success.
1: He's just so inspiring. The experience of being on that tour for so long, and the relationships and the fan base, and just being a sponge and soaking all of that up.
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Thoa Wolfs, good to see you. How are you? Thursday rolls on. Smokies here with some big Luke Combs news. 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

0: Texas Country 99.5, The Wolf. There's Tim McGraw. Smokey's checking in. It's good to see you. 4Runner Summer's rolling on, too. Another chance for you to win that brand spanking new $50,000 4Runner from good friends at Freeman Toyota coming up again about 10:30. So about 20 minutes from now, I'll give you a chance to win. Boy, Terry and Ryan staying late from the Wake Up with the Wolf show. You guys had a big announcement this morning. Somebody big is coming to town.
1: This is my 4th of July Super Bowl World Series all crammed together. Luke Combs is bringing his tour here. I cannot wait, Smokey.
0: Luke Combs is great live.
2: Yes. Yes. I saw him up in Norman when he played OU months back.
0: Right.
2: Excellent show. He's got a big pit down. He puts a stage in the middle. So there's not a bad seat in the house.
0: Right.
2: And you know he's always going to bring it. And did you know that we have free tickets? You can already win to this.
0: I heard about that. Yes, if you know how to text. Do you know how to text?
1: I do know how to text.
0: Well, if you can text the word Luke, L-U-K-E, Luke, to 888-787-1995, you can win tickets. He's coming to AT&T Stadium.
2: Yeah, April 3rd, 2027. Yeah, text Luke to that number. And Shenandoah's going to be with him, too.
0: Shenandoah.
1: What? Oh, my gosh.
0: How crazy is that? Along with Treaty Oak Revival and some other fun folks, this is going to be a great show. Again, text Luke to 888-787-1995. You can see him for free from the Wolf.
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0: country star Kane Brown talks about his buddy, Chris Young.
1: Yeah, that was one of the things, like, before, you know, anybody even really knew who I was. You know, I just kept covering his songs, and I wanted him to notice me so bad. And the first time I met him, I met his mom as well. And I remember her telling me, like, yeah, we knew about you before, you know, anybody else. Because somebody hit him up whenever I put Getting You Home on YouTube. And she listened to it and then showed Chris. Now just getting to write one and whenever, and just, it's surreal.

0: Justin Moore wishes he could slow down his kids growing up.
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1: I love so much of being a Nashville musician and songwriter and singer, and the music that gets made here and has been made here and will be made here in the future. You know, I'm just thrilled to get to be just a tiny part of that.

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0: Morgan Wallen. And Smokey too at Texas Country 99.5. The Wolf. Appreciate you letting me hang out with you today. I promise I won't get in your way. Feeling kind of low today, though. Feeling a little blue. Because there was only one winner last night in the Powerball. Yeah, and it wasn't me. And it wasn't you either, was it? Somebody in Illinois won $1.04 billion with a B. Wow. I don't know who it is yet, and I bet we never will find out who the winner is. They got a big choice, though. Do they take the $1 billion prize, which I guess, what is that, spread out over so many years? Or just grab the $450 million cash payout? It wouldn't be a hard decision for me, man. Give me that money.
1: Gas prices ain't what they used to be.
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9: 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I am afraid I'm going to snot on you."
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Darius Blake hanging out in Texas, and of course, he's listening to Texas Country 99.5 The Wolf, because that is what all good Texans do, you know? If you happen to be in Lewisville, that's a Texas town that we love, home of the fighting farmers. Lewisville, thanks for spending your day with us.

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And tomorrow

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1: It's Chris Young, Texas Country 99.5. The Wolf. Smokey, working alongside you today. Maybe you're not working. We're just kind of hanging out. Like that, too. You know, you could be flying away to Vegas, which is always fun. But how about if we throw in a Tim McGraw show for free? Now it got really interesting, right? You and a buddy could be flying out to Vegas. We'll pick up the airfare for you, put you up for a couple of nights in the legendary Flamingo Hotel and get you some front orchestra seats, great seats, at the Coliseum at Caesar's Palace to see Tim's show. Plus, you'll meet Tim McGraw before his concert, too. Told you it was a trip to remember. 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

0: Luke Bryan is featuring new acts on his tour this year. Why?
1: All My Friends Say had just came out, and I got to open for Brooks and Dunn in Pittsburgh. The fact that I can reciprocate and pay it forward to some of these new acts is pretty special stuff.
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0: Luke Bryan is featuring new acts on his tour this year. Why?
1: All My Friends Say had just came out, and I got to open for Brooks and Dunn in Pittsburgh. The fact that I can reciprocate and pay it forward to some of these new acts is pretty special stuff.

0: country star Matthew Ramsey of Old Dominion runs down their influences.
1: Our influences kind of run the gamut. There's a lot of us in the band, and we listen to all kinds of different stuff. So there's everything from country, you know, Alabama, to Motown. Trevor grew up in Detroit, so he had a lot of that. So there's a lot of pop, a lot of rock. I think Brad was a big Guns N' Roses fan. It runs the gamut, and I think you can kind of see that when you come see our show and hear our whole like body of work and all our songs. We cover all the bases, I think.
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3: Yesterday, we climbed above 100, and I expect a repeat this afternoon under mostly sunny skies. Winds will be cranking out of the south, gusting anywhere between 30 and 35 miles per hour, increasing that threat for wildfire danger. I'm Fox 4 meteorologist Kylie Capps on 99.5 The Wolf.
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0: Ella and Morgan, 99.5 The Wolf. See Ella for free. We'll get you into her sold-out concert coming up at 1240 Lisa's in Lancaster, listening to The Wolf. Oh, that cheeseburger smells good. You going to share?
1: I mean, I will bring you lunch.
0: No, we don't. I mean, that's sweet of you and everything. And I don't eat much. Tell you what, just bring me some large fries and we'll be square.
1: Okay. Big.

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1: Just two more days left of this thing. 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

0: Hey, y'all, it's Taryn Ryan from the Wake Up with the Wool show. And Ryan, I just want to be her. I want to be her. I want to be her.
1: Be her what?
0: The woman or the man who wins the tickets to see Ella Langley. It's sold out. She's coming here on Saturday.
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0: Mishania, Texas Country, 99.5 The Wolf, Smoky Rivers, on the job with you. That was Cowboys, getting back to work too, man. Their practices at the Star in Frisco. Those are coming up on the 25th and the 26th. I have some evening practices there that you can go see for free. So circle those days. I've got some other days for you to circle. Cannot wait to see some real football action. Well, it's the Cowboys and the Seahawks. They're going to be in Seattle. Now, that is this Saturday night, preseason game number one. That'll be on CBS 11, 7 p.m. You'll also be able to see that on the NFL Network. So, again, that's this Saturday night. You know, the Cowboys only really have three preseason games after this Saturday's. They're going to be playing the Cardinals in Arizona on the 22nd. And then it's the Saints at AT&T Stadium on the 28th. Man, football is back.
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0: Country star Miranda Lambert talks about her new Nashville restaurant, Casa Rosa.
1: I'm very happy to be the first woman to have a bar on Broadway. And my friend and designer, Farrah Queen from Oklahoma, came and helped me put my stamp on this place because I really wanted to make sure that it had some girl vibes and obviously a rhinestone saddle because everyone needs one of those. But I definitely have seen, since I've been going down there, all the girls doing exactly what I was hoping they would do, which was come there and party and have a place to feel safe and happy and really go honky-tonking.
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0: country star Kane Brown talks about his buddy, Chris Young.
1: Yeah, that was one of the things, like, before, you know, anybody even really knew who I was. You know, I just kept covering his songs, and I wanted him to notice me so bad. And the first time I met him, I met his mom as well. And I remember her telling me, like, yeah, we knew about you before, you know, anybody else, because somebody hit him up whenever I put Getting You Home on YouTube. And she listened to it and then showed Chris. Now just getting to write with him whenever, and just, it's surreal.
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Got us on in Midlothian today. We do thank you for that. A Texas town that we love. Lots happening in Midlothian. We appreciate you letting us be a part of it. 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

0: Well, there you go. Not a biographical hit from Alan Jackson. Texas Country, 99.5 The Wolf, Smokey River, out to lunch with you. Stick around, man. I got a chance to see Ella Langley. She's in town Saturday night, sold out. But I'll squeeze you in. Coming up about a half hour, right around 12:40, your chance to see Ella. Well, if you're a chicken and waffle fan, you want to circle the 24th. That is the day that Chick-fil-A is going to unleash their brand new chicken and waffle sandwich on the all-day menu. Yeah, you'll be able to get it in breakfast and then for the rest of the day, too. These are maple waffles they use for the bun, honey butter spread, applewood smoked bacon, and then your choice of either a regular or spicy chicken filet. Right. You can also get a side of syrup. My doctor loves to hear that. And if that doesn't blow your diet quite enough, they're also going to unveil their new s'mores milkshake on the 24th at Chick-fil-A. Oh, man, here, take my money.
1: You know what they say. If you're going to choose, choose Texas. And guess what Ella Langley did?
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1: She comes to Oklahoma, and it's not like this now, but at first, she had to have felt like, where am I? What is this place? And the same with me. You know, I go to LA and it's like, what is this place? Like, how do I fit in here? And I would still feel that way if she wasn't there, you know? 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It's just, that's what completes the journey for us, is it's just as long as we're together, it really doesn't matter.
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1: A lot of people wonder sometimes. I've had people ask me, like, how did you pick who to sing what? And we just let them kind of pick their song. And everybody landed on a different one, which was there was nobody fighting over the same song. It was pretty cool.

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1: Yesterday, we climbed above 100, and I expect a repeat this afternoon under mostly sunny skies. Winds will be cranking out of the south, gusting anywhere between 30 and 35 miles per hour, increasing that threat for wildfire danger. I'm Fox 4 meteorologist Kylie Capps on 99.5 The Wolf.
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2: Ah, digging around in the Wolf music vault. Play you something that's a little dusty on this date, 1986. Such a young man, had so much hair. T. Graham Brown released one of my absolute favorite songs from the 80s. The song was written by the guy who wrote Delta Dawn, Alex Harvey. And it really stood out at the time because it has this great sax solo in it. And weren't very many country songs with saxophone. In fact, I don't think there are now either. This is Hell or High Water. Smokey's guilty pleasure for today on 99.5 The Wolf.

out on this day, 1986. T. Graham Brown, Hell or High Water. Smokey's Guilty Pleasure for today on The Wolf, with your chance to see this gal sing this song live Saturday night. Ella Langley. I'll get you in to see her for free. Coming up about three songs away. No, at 12:40 on The Wolf. Just when

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1: Got just a couple of more days to get in on this, but it's easy to do. 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

0: King George, tubing down the river of love on Texas Country, 99.5. The Wolf and Smokey's here for lunch today. Let's see what I brought along for dessert. Mmm, two delicious tickets. See Ella Langley do her thing. She's going to be at Dickie's Arena on Saturday night. I know it's sold out, but your wolf can get you in. Sure, come on. 888-787-1995 is the number. If you are number nine, I'm going to get you in to see Ella for free right now. Good luck from the Wolf.
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12: 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It's impossible to describe other than it's just perfect and it's amazing.
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1: A lot of people wonder sometimes. 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And we just let them kind of pick their song. And everybody landed on a different one, which was there was nobody fighting over the same song. 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
1: If, you know, George Strait and Garth Brooks still get excited about it, I don't think it ever gets old. It's always one of the most exciting things in the world to know, man, I took this song and went in the studio and made this piece of art that I love, that I hope other people love. And then it kind of has its own life, and you go out to play a show and people are singing it back to you. There's nothing like that. It's impossible to describe other than it's just perfect and it's amazing.

0: To Azo we go. Let's talk with Christy. Christy's a wolf winner.
1: What? Really?
0: Yeah.
1: Oh, my God. That never happened.
0: Well, you can't say that anymore.
1: Oh, my goodness.
0: I'm going to send you to go see Ella Langley.
1: Oh, my gosh.
0: 2 tickets for you. Who's the lucky devil that gets to go with you?
1: My boyfriend, Joey.
0: It'll be a great night for you guys.
1: Yes. Thank you so much. Oh, my gosh.
0: Another chance to see the sold-out Ella Langley show's coming up at 4:40 on your wolf.
1: How

Hanging out in Little Elm today. That's a Texas town that we love. Little Elm, great to see you. 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

Tim and Taylor and Smokey riding along with you. Texas Country 99.5. The Wolf coming up in about 6 minutes on your Wolf. Pumpkins are now bananas.

0: Dwayne Hayes, the Texas Country 99.5 The Wolf. Smokey Show's in progress here. One of your final chances to win with that new Freeman Toyota 4Runner we're giving away during our 4Runner summer. I've got that coming up for you about 20 minutes, right around 1:30. It's 96 degrees on our way to 102 today. But fall can't get here soon enough. Right? You know, the first sign of fall is when the pumpkin spice lattes hit over at Starbucks, right? But this year, you know, pumpkin's getting some competition from bananas. Yeah, there was a TikTok trend that features using banana milk in coffee, and that has sparked a real banana craze nationwide. Dunkin' has a Goin' Bananas menu right now. M&M's features banana nut bread candies. Really? There's Little Debbie's banana pudding cream pies. Man, it's like everybody's going B-A-N-A-N-A-S.
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12: They sing every word to every song, not just singles, you know, album cuts. And it's just a feeling of, wow, this is why I do this in the first place. 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And I don't know, it just sometimes overwhelms me.
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1: I write very visually. My idea of country music is always about the pictures it paints for you. I don't like songs that don't give me images in my mind. You think about great pop songs that you love. Sometimes you don't always know what they mean, but there's some great words in there. Hotel California is a good example. I don't know totally what that's about, but, you know, on a dark desert highway, you know, it's just, you see everything they're saying.

0: Texan Parker McCollum's never fallen on stage before until...
1: During the Houston Rodeo, it sold out 73,000 people. Lifetime goal of mine to play that thing. We finally do it. Second song, I slipped down to a knee, pop right back up, never missed a beat.

0: Country star Luke Combs talks about first heading to Nashville.
1: When I decided to move, I was kind of running out of my lease in Boone, where I was no longer a student at the time. I decided to leave Boone, and I had just recently dropped out with 21 hours left to pursue music. And my parents have always been very supportive, and they don't make a ton of money. So they were like, you know, we obviously fully support, you know, you going out to Nashville and chasing your dream, but we also don't have the ability to kind of catch you if you fall.
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0: to the Wolf's 4Runner Summer with Freeman Toyota.
1: Okay, right now you can get in the running for that brand new Toyota 4Runner from Freeman Toyota in Hurst. 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

0: It's Tara and Ryan from the Wake Up with the Wolves show. And Ryan, I just want to be her. I want to be her. I want to be her.
1: Be her what?
0: The woman or the man who wins the tickets to see Ella Langley. It's sold out. She's coming here on Saturday.
1: When your last chance, Ella Langley tickets from us. 8:30 in the morning when you wake up with the Wolf.

0: Oh, it's my absolute favorite George song right there. Run on Texas Country 99.5 The Wolf. It's Smokey Rivers bopping along with you. Did you hear the big news this morning with Tara and Ryan on the Wake Up with the Wolf show? Luke Combs is coming to town. Yeah, Luke's going to bring his My Kind of Saturday Night tour to AT&T Stadium. That'll be coming up Saturday night, April 3rd of 2027. Treaty Oak Revival, along with Shenandoah. There's also Avery Anna and Wyatt McCubbin. They're going to be there with Luke. Should be a fun night. Tickets to see Mr. Combs going on sale next Friday, the 21st, at SeatGeek.com. But you know what? You could win tickets to see Luke from your buddies here at The Wolf. Sure, we always get you into your favorite shows. 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
5: Obviously, when you get nominated for awards, it's nice when you win them. 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You know, I just want to make the best music possible.

0: Chizzy looks back at his amazing career.
1: 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And then again, I didn't realize how much fun it was going to be. I really love what I do. I love being able to take a song and touching somebody's life with it. And it's better than it's ever been right now.

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1: I don't necessarily want to be the love song guy, but I feel like kind of I am right now, which is just kind of where I was and happened to be at the moment. You know, if she wasn't so great, then this wouldn't be happening.
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0: Oh, yes. Are we having a good time down? Alan Jackson trying to give us one at 99.5, the Wolf Texas Country. Smokey Rivers working alongside you today. Tim McGraw getting ready to return to work. This fall, he's going to be in Vegas, and you could be there, too. Vegas is always fun, but we'll dress it up with some Tim McGraw for you. Cooked up an amazing trip for two. Your airfare covered. A swanky two-night stay at the legendary Flamingo Hotel covered. Great seats, front orchestra seats at the Coliseum at Caesar's Palace for Tim's show covered. And you'll meet the man, too. Wow, that is a trip to remember. Text our national keyword YEARS, Y-E-A-R-S. All right, YEARS. That's what you text to 95819, and you can win it from the Wolf.
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0: Country star Miranda Lambert really loves her fans at shows. In fact, she can even get overwhelmed by it.
1: They sing every word to every song, not just singles, you know, album cuts. And it's just a feeling of, wow, this is why I do this in the first place. I mean, it takes you back to the first time that you're on stage for four people singing over beer bottles. But then you're like, wow, I've come to this, and people really know me and know my music. And I don't know, it just sometimes overwhelms me.

0: Country star Carly Pearce was welcomed to the Grand Ole Opry by Dolly Parton.
1: 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And she walked over to me and she had her new perfume in her hand. 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
1: During the Houston Rodeo, it sold out 73,000 people. Lifetime goal of mine to play that thing. 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

0: That's a good one from Tracy Lawrence at 99.5. Though a Wolf Smokey's hanging out with you. Casey's in Colleyville. You want to help me with my dad joke, Casey?
1: Sure.
0: What do you call an otter with a fever?
1: I don't know.
0: Hotter.
1: Oh, that's good.

0: to the Wolf's 4Runner Summer with Freeman Toyota.
1: Yeah, days are winding down. Got today and tomorrow, last 2 days for you to possibly win this thing. So come on, get on the stick. I want you to listen and take this keyword for this hour, count, C-O-U-N-T, count. 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All right, count. That's this hour's word. 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
1: Katie from Frisco's dad is 48 years old and is dating a 20-year-old woman who went to school with Katie. Is she wrong to think this is a little creepy? Sound off on a new Ryan's Court, 7:10 in the morning, when you wake up with the Wolf.

0: Brothers, hello. Singing Texas Country at 99.5 The Wolf. Jace Pullman coming up next. He's got your chance to score tickets to see Ella for free. She sold out Saturday night at Dickey's Arena, but Jason can get you in. That'll be coming up at 4:40 today, all right? 4:40 is when you want to be here. Speaking of winning, Jordan Davis coming to the Bomb Factory in Dallas. That'll be on the 20th. And your Wolf can get you and a buddy in to see Jordan Davis for free. I'm going to do that right now at 888-787-1995. If you're number 9, I'll make you a winner on the Wolf.
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0: What do you suppose the first thing country star Blake Shelton does after he records a song?
1: When I complete a recording, normally the first place I listen to it is just on my iPhone, believe it or not. I think you can really tell a lot about a mix and the song if you can hear it on that tiny little speaker, and if it jumps out at you, that's usually the first place I listen to it. And I know that's weird, but I feel like if you can make something sound incredible on that little tiny speaker, then you've really done something.

0: Country star Keith Urban reminds us all, work and no play is pretty dull.
1: I always liken it to being in a sandbox and just like calling a bunch of friends over and we're just going to make some stuff and see what happens. And the thing I keep being reminded of is that it's called playing music. And I think a lot of the times we all forget that because it's a job as well, but it's like it's playing. That's the first word, is playing guitar, playing the drums, playing music, playing. It's meant to have a playfulness quality about it.

0: Country star Chris Young loves it at a show when the fans are singing his songs back to him.
1: If, you know, George Strait and Garth Brooks still get excited about it, I don't think it ever gets old. It's always one of the most exciting things in the world to know, man, I took this song and went in the studio and made this piece of art that I love, that I hope other people love. And then it kind of has its own life, and you go out to play a show and people are singing it back to you. There's nothing like that. It's impossible to describe other than it's just perfect and it's amazing.
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Montgomery Gentry at 99.5. Wolf Smokies out of here. Jason Pullman coming in next. Lancaster, you look great. It's a Texas town that we love. Lancaster, thanks for hanging out with us on Thursday with 99.5, The Wolf.

Texas Country 99.5, the world famous Wolf. My name is Jason Pullman. Something happened to me a couple of hours ago at the car wash. It involves the guy who sprays and squeegees your car before you go through. And looking back, it's hilarious. At the time, I wasn't laughing at all. I've got the story coming up. I'll tell you exactly what happened. Coming up at 3:12 for you.

There's Lindale, Texas's very own Miranda. It's Jason Pullman on Texas Country, the world famous 99.5 The Wolf. So I pull into the car wash this afternoon, just a couple of hours ago, and get in line behind a handful of cars. I finally make it to the guy with the squeegee and the hose, and he's yelling something at me, but my windows are up, so I can't hear a dang word he's saying, and I do what anybody would do. I put my window down. Well, the second it gets halfway down, I finally hear him. Put it in neutral! So I reach for the shifter, and before I can even get my finger back to the window switch, he sprayed me! With the window down! And I'm just sitting there. I'm soaked. And I had my glasses on. My glasses are just dripping. And I'm looking at him like, well, this is kind of awkward. And he looked horrified, like he was just about to get fired or something. And he said, I'm so sorry. I didn't realize your window was down. I said, I just talked to you a second ago. I didn't even have a chance to get the window up. So I smiled. I said, it's all right. Don't worry about it. Put the window back up. Drove into the car wash. And about 10 seconds later, I just started laughing. I mean, it's like 102. I have to admit, it kind of felt good. So I guess I paid for a car wash, and I got a free Jason wash as well.

0: mayhem is drawing near. 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
10: Yeah, that was one of the things, like, before, you know, anybody even really knew who I was. I just kept covering his songs, and I wanted him to notice me so bad. And the first time I met him, I met his mom as well. And I remember her telling me, like, yeah, we knew about you before, you know, anybody else. Because somebody hit him up whenever I put Getting You Home on YouTube. And she listened to it and then showed Chris. Now just getting the right one and whatever, and just, it's surreal.

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1: Our influences kind of run the gamut. 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So there's everything from country, you know, Alabama, to Motown. Trevor grew up in Detroit, so he had a lot of that. So there's a lot of pop, a lot of rock. I think Brad was a big Guns N' Roses fan. It runs the gamut, and I think you can kind of see that when you come see our show and hear our whole like body of work and all our songs. We cover all the bases, I think.
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0: y'all. It's Taryn Ryan from the Wake Up with the Wool show. And Ryan, I just want to be her. I want to be her. I want to be her.
1: Be her what?
0: The woman or the man who wins the tickets to see Ella Langley. It's sold out. She's coming here on Saturday.
1: When your last chance, Ella Langley tickets from us. 8:30 in the morning when you wake up with the Wolf.

And you thought, okay, you still haven't entered the keyword. Now's your chance to do it, okay? So the keyword this hour is badge. B-A-D-G-E. The keyword is badge. So what you do is go over to 99.5thewolf.com and just enter that keyword, badge, to try to win the 4Runner.

0: to the Wolf's 4Runner Summer with Freeman Toyota.
1: Yeah, right now you can get in the running to win this almost $50,000 brand new Toyota 4Runner thanks to Freeman Toyota in Hearst. Got more keywords coming up at the bottom of every hour through 7:30 tonight. We'll do the same thing all day tomorrow. And then that's it. So maybe you've heard this contest on the radio over the last several weeks.

0: flight. Hold you tight, get you there by daylight. Do you ride overnight, man?
1: Texas Country, the world famous 99.5 The Wolf. It's Jason Pullman.
2: Did I win?
1: Win what?
2: Oh, it's not Ella tickets.
1: Ella tickets. Sold out Ella tickets between 4:30 and 4:40.
2: Okay.
1: What's the station? Do you have any idea?
2: Yeah, The Wolf, 99.5.
1: Yeah, okay. Well, look down at your radio. Is that what you have on right now?
2: Yeah, but I'm listening in Michigan.
1: You're listening in Michigan?
2: Yeah.
1: You live in Michigan or you're just on vacation?
2: No, I live in Michigan, but I listen to you over here.
1: Oh, thank you. What part of Michigan?
2: I'm in Lambertville, Michigan. I'm just outside Toledo.
1: Okay. One of my first big jobs out of college was at WWWW. Thankfully, I didn't have to say those call letters. We called it W4 Country in Detroit.
2: Really?
1: Yep. True story.
2: Okay.
1: Yeah.
2: All right. Well, we're listening to you over here.
1: Thank you. We appreciate it. We love Michigan. We love the Great Lakes. I love the Franklin Cider Mill in Franklin, Michigan. It's my most favorite place in the world. Those apple cider donuts and the apple cider.
2: I don't think I've been there. Where's Franklin at?
1: Oh, it's just outside of Detroit. You need to go this fall.
2: All right, I will do that.
1: I'm more local in Michigan, even though I'm broadcasting from Texas.
2: Right, right, right.
1: Go and get you some apple cider and donuts.
2: You know it.
1: Thank you for listening.
2: All right.
1: In Michigan. Okay, bye-bye. See, you can stream us from anywhere in the world and listen to us. Everybody wants to be a part of Texas.
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0: Country star Miranda Lambert talks about her new Nashville restaurant, Casa Rosa.
1: I'm very happy to be the first woman to have a bar on Broadway. And my friend and designer, Farrah Queen from Oklahoma, came and helped me put my stamp on this place because I really wanted to make sure that it had some girl vibes and obviously a rhinestone saddle because everyone needs one of those. But I definitely have seen, since I've been going down there, all the girls doing exactly what I was hoping they would do, which was come there and party and have a place to feel safe and happy and really go honky-tonkin'.

0: Justin Moore wishes he could slow down his kids growing up.
1: It goes by in a hurry. You know, parents or grandparents or aunts, uncles, they tell you, you'll look up and you'll have a teenager, or you'll look up and, you know, they'll be going to college, and it's wild.

0: Country star Miranda Lambert talks about her new Nashville restaurant, Casa Rosa.
1: I'm very happy to be the first woman to have a bar on Broadway. And my friend and designer, Farrah Queen from Oklahoma, came and helped me put my stamp on this place because I really wanted to make sure that it had some girl vibes and obviously a rhinestone saddle because everyone needs one of those. But I definitely have seen since I've been going down there, all the girls doing exactly what I was hoping they would do, which was come there and party and have a place to feel safe and happy and really go honky-tonking.
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3: This is Fox 4 meteorologist Josh Johns. The heat continues. We saw highs in the triple digits today. We will likely see temperatures only fall into the lower 80s tonight under mostly clear skies. South winds continue to be a little breezy at 15 to 25 miles per hour. Another hot one for your Friday, a high of 101 with south winds about 12 to 22 miles per hour. And with all the dry air around and the lack of rain lately, that will carry an elevated fire threat. So don't do anything that could cause open flames. That's a look at your forecast. 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

Believe it or not, even though I live in Frisco, Garland, Texas is my home away from home. 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My name is Jason Pohlman on 99.5 The Wolf. Garland, Texas, home of my most favorite pizza place here. It's called Fortunate Son. And then my favorite pie dessert place, Pie Falutin. Grab a pizza pie, then finish with some delicious banana cream.

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1: Hi, yes, I was calling for some tickets to music.
0: Yes, now I hear a gentleman in the background. I'm guessing that's your husband.
1: Yes. But he's on a call right now.
0: Why do you have to do his dirty work?
1: Oh, man.
0: Who's he talking to?
1: He's on a little business call right now.
0: Oh, okay. He works from home.
1: Yes. Yeah, yeah.
0: If he works from home, why do you have to be right on top of him? Doesn't he have his own workspace or desk or office or, I don't know, a nook somewhere in the house where he can work?
1: Yes, he does, but I came in here to listen from the computer.
0: Okay, gotcha. Well, thank you for listening to us on the computer. We appreciate that. Is that the only place in the house where you can listen to us?
1: For now, yes.
0: I'm not sure if I necessarily believe that. Are you calling from an iPhone?
1: Yes.
0: Okay. Well, your phone is your radio.
1: Oh, that is true. Yes.
0: You download
1: the app. But then how am I going to call?
0: Yeah, download it. Well, you download the iHeartRadio app. You can listen to us right there. It's live.
1: Okay.
0: Free. Yeah.
1: Okay. Yeah, we'll do. I'm on it right now.
0: Yeah, that way you don't have to bother your husband all day.
1: Yes, I just stepped out to not bother him.
0: Now, don't get me wrong. I'm sure your husband would love to see Ella Langley.
1: He is an Ella fella.
0: He's an Ella fella. Okay. How many years have you been married?
1: 18 years.
0: 18. And I'm going to guess, because it sounds like you guys are very, very close, that some of your social media, it's not your account or his. It's both of your names are on one account. So it would be, and I don't know your name, but it would be like Julie and Charles on Facebook or something. And then your last name. Is that true or not?
1: That is true.
2: 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And guess what Ella Langley did?
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6: Good afternoon. We've got some Denton County slowing near North Lake and the Texas Motor Speedway, 35W at 1171. Accident on the northbound side has traffic only getting by on the right shoulder, so that's stacked back from 114. Southbound, the same incident, has the left shoulder blocked, and that's slowing back toward Robson Ranch. Also have a Trophy Club accident, 114 west at Trophy Club Drive, adding about 10 minutes from Dove Road. 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
15: 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It was pretty cool.

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1: Do you have any Ella Lang tickets?
0: Yep, sold out Ella tickets. I'm going to give those away in less than 5 minutes.
1: Okay.
0: I hope you get them.
1: All right. Thank you.
0: You're welcome. Are you you wearing your bangs like Ella?
1: Oh, yeah. You know it.
0: Do they look as good on you as they do on her?
1: Tough call.
0: I didn't think so.
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0: Sold out Ella, Dickies Arena, Saturday night. I guess you could say it's gonna bang.
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1: Katie from Frisco's dad is 48 years old and is dating a 20-year-old woman who went to school with Katie. Is she wrong to think this is a little creepy? Sound off on a new Ryan's Court, 7:10 in the morning when you wake up with the Wolf.

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1: I took you off speaker, but I work at a hospital, so it's kind of echoey.
0: Oh, okay. Are you an RN?
1: No, medical practice assistant.
0: Oh, okay. Are you wearing scrubs?
1: No, but I wear black scrubs and a uniform top.
0: Oh, okay. All right, Alejandra. Let's not get too excited. Hey, Alejandra.
1: Uh-huh.
0: You're going to Sold Out Ella.
1: Yes, are you serious?
0: Yeah.
1: I got him, Ellie. I got him. How many do I get? Can I take with me?
0: You want to take everybody with you. You want to take all your coworkers. I don't blame you. We have 2 tickets for you.
1: Okay, yes. Oh, my gosh.
0: So we will see you there at Dickie's in Fort Worth on Saturday night.
1: Okay, sounds good.
0: Yeah, tell all the ladies hi. We appreciate y'all listening.
1: We will, thank you.
0: And have fun Saturday night.
1: I will, thank you so much.
0: You're welcome. How do you say it in Spanish? Go ahead.
1: 99.5 The Wolf.
0: What'd you just say? Something about the wolf.
1: 99.5 The Wolf. My coworker's making fun of me.
0: We're all just picturing you there at the hospital doing all that.
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6: There's a slow go still north leg, 35W north at 1171, the left lane block, keeping that stop and go slightly beyond 114. Southbound is also going to be slow moving from 407, but they did get those lanes back open. Seeing a lot of that traffic detouring over 2377 Denton Highway. Splint for additional time there as well. I'm Katie London on 99.5 The Wolf.
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6: 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And my friend and designer, Farrah Queen from Oklahoma, came and helped me put my stamp on this place because I really wanted to make sure that it had some girl vibes and obviously a rhinestone saddle because everyone needs one of those. But I definitely have seen since I've been going down there, all the girls doing exactly what I was hoping they would do, which was come there and party and have a place to feel safe and happy and really go honky-tonkin'.

0: About first heading to Nashville.
1: When I decided to move, I was kind of running out of my lease in Boone, where I was no longer a student at the time. I decided to leave Boone, and I had just recently dropped out with 21 hours left to pursue music. And my parents have always been very supportive, and they don't make a ton of money, so they were like, you know, we obviously fully support, you know, you going out to Nashville and chasing your dream, but we also don't have the ability to kind of catch you if you fall.

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5: This is Fox 4 meteorologist Josh Johns. The heat continues. We saw highs in the triple digits today. We will likely see temperatures only fall into the lower 80s tonight under mostly clear skies. South winds continue to be a little breezy, 15 to 25 miles per hour. Another hot one for your Friday, a high of 101 with south winds about 12 to 22 miles per hour. And with all the dry air around and the lack of rain lately, that will carry an elevated fire threat. So don't do anything that could cause open flames. That's your forecast. I'm Fox 4's Josh Johns on 99.5 The Wolf.
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0: 888-787-1995 is our number. 888-787-1995 is our number. This is Aubrey, Texas. 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
1: She won't answer.
0: Well, I answered. She hung up. More Ella tickets sold out. Coming up tomorrow morning at 8:40, 12:40 in the afternoon, and 4:40 in the afternoon with me. We'll get you ready for her sold-out Saturday show at Dickie's right now.

0: 99.5 The Wolf. It's Jason. Oh my gosh, I am running so late. I keep answering these calls. The phones are going crazy for these sold out Ella Langley tickets.
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A local marching band dress code has gone viral over the last couple of days over one controversial phrase. Got something to do with sports bras and jumping up and down. And I'm not kidding. What happened? The story coming up next on 99.5 The Wolf.

0: There's Jason Aldean. It's Jason Pullman on Texas Country 99.5, the world famous wolf. McKinney High School, McKinney, Texas, is clarifying its marching band dress code after parents freaked out, and I don't blame them, raising their eyebrows, that's an understatement, over a jump test. And that's a quote, a presentation, listen to this, suggested female students should test their sports bras by jumping up and down to check for movement, and said shapewear was mandatory under competition uniforms. Can you even fathom any of this? So after the slides spread online and all over social media, the band director has now come out. He sent a letter saying the recommendations were misunderstood. I'd say so, hopefully. Students were never expected to perform the jump test in front of anyone. It was meant to be done privately. But can you even imagine? And the undergarments are recommendations, not requirements. Oh, my God. Oh, okay. In other words, like, it wasn't the uniform that caused the controversy. It was the wording.
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5: Just getting the Denton County accident clear, 35W at 1171. So that's starting to unwind northbound. Downtown Fort Worth, there's an I-30 eastbound accident at the connector to 35W. Stop and go there from Chisholm Trail. Plano, we've got a delay 75 south right before Plano Parkway where the right lane's blocked. That's backing up from Spring Creek. And Richardson just getting an accident cleared, 75 northbound at Renner. I'm Katie London on 99.5 The Wolf.
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16: 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I decided to leave Boone, and I had just recently dropped out with 21 hours left to pursue music. And my parents have always been very supportive, and they don't make a ton of money. So they were like, you know, we obviously fully support, you know, you going out to Nashville and chasing your dream. But we also don't have the ability to kind of catch you if you fall.

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1: I write very visually. My idea of country music is always about the pictures it paints for you. I don't like songs that don't give me images in my mind. You think about great pop songs that you love. Sometimes you don't always know what they mean, but there's some great words in there. Hotel California is a good example. I don't know totally what that's about, but, you know, on a dark desert highway, you know, it's just, you see everything they're saying.

0: Morgan Wallen tells us why he worked so hard.
1: I feel like everything is so temporary and fleeting and just in life in general. So I try to stay working hard and keep my head down and do the best I can every day. I don't know that I ever want to have a not made it attitude.

0: 99.5 The Wolf, Texas Country. It's Jason Pullman. Yes, we've got more sold out Ella Langley tickets tomorrow.
1: I've been trying every day while I'm out here door dashing and Ubering.
0: What are you delivering right now, ma'am?
1: I am delivering Popeye's chicken in Gainesville, Texas.
0: And what exactly is it, though?
1: 5-piece tenders and a drink and dipping sauces.
0: Who is that lazy that you can't go to Popeye's yourself and go through the drive-thru and pick up the 5 tenders?
1: I mean, it's okay. I'm all right with that. They're paying my bills.
0: That's true. That's a good point. Tomorrow morning, more sold-out Ella tickets at 8:40 in the morning, 12:40, and 4:40 in the afternoon. How apropos that we're playing this.
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1: Man, I want to go. 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

0: to the Wolf's 4Runner Summer with Freeman Toyota.
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1: Oh, okay. 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
2: Yeah, my husband needs it.
1: Okay, here's the keyword this hour. 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
2: Got it.

0: y'all. It's Taryn Ryan from the Wake Up with the Wool show. And Ryan, I just want to be her. I want to be her. I want to be her.
1: Be her what?
0: The woman or the man who wins the tickets to see Ella Langley. It's sold out. She's coming here on Saturday.
1: When your last chance, Ella Langley tickets from us, 8:30 in the morning when you wake up with the Wolf.

0: Vintage Martina, it's Jason. This is Texas Country on the world famous 99.5 The Wolf. I know it's only, what, August 13th? But one date on the NBA schedule already jumps off the page. February 28th, 2027. Luka coming back home to Dallas with the Lakers. It'll be his only game at the AAC next season. So if you thought the emotions were high the very first time, this one's going to hit a little bit differently. One night, one return, one building full of mixed emotions. It'll also be pretty cool to watch Luka go head-to-head with Cooper Flagg for the first time in Dallas. So no matter which side you're on, it's one of those nights that reminds you how quickly sports move on. While fans like us, yeah, we'll never forget.
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4: Got some easing up traffic heading from a rock wall out toward Roy City. Just getting a stall cleared. I-30 eastbound at Irby Campbell. North Dallas, 635. There's an eastbound express lane accident at Preston. Stop and go there from the tollway. Irving, there's a stall on the 183 express lane eastbound at Beltline. Also have a 183 westbound wreck in the mid-cities just before Precinct Line. And there's a Dallas North Tollway accident just popping up now southbound at Oaklawn, backing up things there from Lemon. I'm Katie London on 99.5 The Wolf.
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19: 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And she said, "Honey, do you want some of my perfume?" 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And I was like, "Dolly, I have just cried for the last 20 minutes. I am afraid I'm going to snot on you."

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Red Oak, Texas. Thank you for listening in Red Oak, where they're putting up data centers and community and neighbors are up in arms over there in Red Oak, Texas. 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
1: Can you play End of Finish Day by Martina McBride for me?
0: Yeah, I just played a Martina McBride song, but yeah, I will, man. I'll play that for you.
1: Yeah, I heard that one. That was a good song.
0: Okay, yeah, I'll do it.
1: Her daddy's a big Kansas wheat farmer.
0: Oh, really?
1: Yeah, they interviewed her out there with her dad and was sitting on the front of a John Deere tractor, a big John Deere.
0: Oh, that's cool. You said sitting on a John Deere, right?
1: Yeah, sitting on the front wheel.
0: Oh, okay. Yeah. I appreciate you.
1: Appreciate it. Stay cool.
0: All right. You too, man. Take care. Bye-bye.
1: All right.
0: I got to rewind that. I got to listen to that again because I thought he said something else on that John Deere tractor.
1: Sitting on the front of a John Deere tractor. Sitting on the front of a John Deere tractor.

0: sitting on the front of a John Deere tractor.
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6: Tarrant County, there's a 183 eastbound accident before 360. It's adding about 10 minutes to the drive from 157 Industrial. Then Grand Prairie, I-30, there's a westbound accident just before Beltline that's blocking a couple of the left lanes. We have one Dallas, 67 south at Camp Wisdom over on that left side. I-30 heading eastbound toward Beckley. Got a stalled vehicle reported in that center lane. I'm Katie London on 99.5 The Wolf.
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It's Jason Pohlman. 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
1: Katie from Frisco's dad is 48 years old and is dating a 20-year-old woman who went to school with Katie. Is she wrong to think this is a little creepy? 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Raymond.

105 The Wolf. We're so Texas, we know the right way to say Waxahachie, Sachse, Pflugerville, Watauga, and Nevada.

0: 99.5 The Wolf, Texas Country. It's Jason Pullman. Hey, listen, you don't have to gamble to win big. Tim McGraw is headed back to Vegas this fall, and we're sending you, take whoever you want with you along for the ride, round-trip airfare for two, couple of nights stay at the Flamingo. 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
5: There is still a Grand Prairie slowdown, I-30 at Beltline. Got an accident westbound with a couple of left lanes blocked, so it's going to be stop and go back toward Loop 12. Eastbound, you've also got a slight onlooker delay. Reports of an issue on I-20 westbound at 360 with a stalled out 18-wheeler. A stop and go coming from a Carrier Parkway. And there's a Plano accident, 75 south at Legacy, affecting the left lane and the HOV. 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
3: 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It's the first word is playing guitar. Playing the drums, playing music, playing. 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

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How saxy are you? Saxy, thank you for listening tonight. It's Jason Pullman. I'll talk to you tomorrow afternoon at 3. Vicky and Nightwolf is coming up next on 99.5, the world famous Wolf. Boots, check. Cowboy hat, optional. 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